0: It's Hannah B. I am out of here for the evening. Have a great rest of your night. I know it's Sunday, but before you know it, it's going to be Monday Night Football. So give us something to look forward to get through the Monday blues, right? 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

0: me.
1: Is it? It's probably just me, but okay. I felt like the World Cup final yesterday was a lot less big of a deal than all the World Cup games that have been going on and taking over my feed for the last...
2: And the rest of it.
3: It's not just you. I think my mom was in that boat with you. And I believe it was primarily because it was a lot earlier than what we're used to as Americans experiencing a Super Bowl.
1: Right. It's at night, right?
3: Right.
1: But yesterday, I'm like, oh, it's almost over. And it's like 3 p.m. right now.
3: My mom was like, I'm just here waiting for the halftime show. I want to see the performances. I was like, Mom, that was 40 minutes ago.
1: She was like, but it's counting up.
3: She was like, I don't know how the clock works. I was like, we are way past that show.
1: Yeah. I mean, I guess it kind of comes with like the territory. If you don't really have a country that you're interested in winning.
2: Yeah,
3: sure.
1: Right. You know, I think a lot of myself included. And we're like, okay, once America was out, we're like, yeah, we're fine. It's whatever. It's happening in New York. Cool.
3: Right.
1: The World Cup halftime show did happen yesterday.
3: Yes.
1: Miss Foster did not catch it. However, I have thoughts. I have a review.
2: Okay.
3: You catch it?
1: I watched it in bits and pieces after, and I have a review as someone who didn't watch it live
3: All right.
1: on XYZ. Hang on.

0: Yesterday, the World Cup halftime show went down with a whole bunch of people, and I have thoughts.
1: Okay.
0: All right. XYZ with their exact reach. XYZ ENT Entertainment Report, all brought to you by Eggland's Best. So we had a whole bunch of people, right? Which, first up, thumbs up. I think any kind of halftime show, including the Super Bowl moving forward, should have more than one artist. I just think that is a way better draw. There's a lot more movement going on. Okay. And yesterday is a perfect example. When someone like Justin Bieber falls flat, and you also have BTS to pick up some slack.
1: Wow.
0: Madonna, Shakira.
1: Well, Bieber had the intro with Ted Lasso, right?
0: Well, yeah. Okay, so let me walk you through how it went down, right? You had several artists. Madonna kicked it off, and that by kicked it off, I mean she really had a pre-recorded segment that was clearly filmed ahead of time, and then she walked onto the field to prove that she was also there at the same time. Sure. You could fight me on this. I know how production works. She filmed her segment ahead of time.
1: Okay.
0: Then you had the Muppets takeover, which was not pre-promoted. So people were like, oh, puppets. Sick.
1: Okay.
0: And they did Seven Nation Army, obviously a long-standing soccer anthem, which was cool.
1: Yes.
0: Then you had BTS do Dynamite, which, you know, BTS is going to BTS. They crushed it. I do appreciate they were

0: singing live, you could tell.
1: Sure.
0: Because you could also tell who wasn't singing live.
1: Right.
0: I do think Dynamite was a curious choice, but just giving them the benefit of the doubt, you're playing the world stage, you're going to play one of your most popular songs. Cool.
1: Yeah.
2: Great. Yeah. Yeah.
0: Then you had Ted Lasso. I loved that they worked this in because this is purely for Americans. It was like, most of us got interested or understood soccer recently because of Ted Lasso.
1: Okay.
0: This is not your op-ed, Jordan. This is mine.
1: I don't know that I agree with
0: this part. I'm talking to Audrey. Like,
1: okay.
0: You had Jason Sudeikis, who obviously plays Ted, and then the gentleman who played Beard. I don't know his name. They introduced and did like an actual live segment, which was great. Introduced Justin Bieber. I thought it was cool. Bieber played like the new kid on the team. They threw him on. And then this is where it falls flat for Bieber for me.
1: Okay.
0: He played Everything Hallelujah.
1: Yeah.
0: Which is off of Swag 2.
1: Yeah.
2: Everything
0: so
2: Hallelujah.
0: You chose to play a song off your sequel album.
1: Okay.
0: You guys want, you know what track Everything Hallelujah is on Swag 2?
1: Is it like 17?
0: It's track 22.
1: Oh, okay. Yeah, I knew it was up there.
0: Curious choice, man.
1: Okay.
0: Not only that, it's not even that you played a more unknown song, it's that you played a song that was a complete lull compared to everyone else. And yeah, Bieber fans online are also like, oh, man, I want to support you, but weird choice, dude.
1: Okay.
0: Then you have Shakira bringing it back up, right? It's Shakira, right. Burna Boy, and Ghetto Kids. I want to be very clear. That is the name of the dance troupe. That's the Ugandan Ghetto Kids dance troupe. That,
1: right, right.
0: They went viral on TikTok. And I love that they all joined to perform. I think it's pronounced Die Die,
1: Die
0: which
1: Die,
0: is
1: yep.
0: the new World Cup anthem, right? And then you close it out because you know that we couldn't get away without Chris Martin show his face at some world event.
2: Yeah. Sure.
0: But this is where it's also weird. He kind of exchanged Coldplay, the band, for the Muppets. So
2: it's just Chris Martin,
0: and then like one of the Coldplay guitarists, the drummer Will Champion, kind of got replaced by Animal the Puppet, which would upset me.
1: Arguably, kind of cool.
0: Yeah, but like anyway,
1: here's the thing: the last time Coldplay was like out and about, mm-hmm. you had that whole like cheating scandal. So they needed to do something
0: safe
1: for families.
0: Well, this is why Chris Martin played the role of choir teacher because he's really just in the background jumping as it's a bunch of children on stage,
1: okay.
0: singing "We Dance." You have Shakira and
2: That's
0: a bunch of
2: fun.
0: The other previous performers coming back out, which I think is cool. We had Miss Piggy and Kermit there. There is a small scandal online, and I'm not trying to catch any BTS flack, but this is a perfect example of when I think the fandom goes a little too hard.
1: Okay.
0: That they cut to Cookie Monster dancing to Shakira.
1: Yeah.
0: They cut to him once while BTS was playing, and he wasn't dancing. So now there's a small group of people on the internet calling Cookie Monster a xenophobe because he wasn't dancing to BTS. And this is not a shot at BTS. It's not even a full shot at the fandom. But I do think that in the world of K-pop taking over, some people are a little loose-lipped when they're like, oh, if you don't like that band, then you're also, you have an issue with their culture. And that's not always the case. So I'd like to set the record that on behalf of Cookie Monster,
1: I don't, you're doing PR for Cookie Monster.
0: I don't believe that he is a xenophobe. I think he just wasn't feeling Dynamite.
1: I want to do PR for XYZ with Eric Zachary. We have nothing to do with Cookie Monster, what he may or may not believe.
0: I'm willing to die on that sword. It's XYZ with Eric Zachary, XYZ ENT Entertainment Report. 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

0: Jordan and I, I'll co-sign this with you, would like to say that you owe Taco Bell an apology.
1: You owe Taco Bell the biggest I'm sorry. Okay?
2: I agree.
1: Yeah, thank you. Everybody should be jumping on board with this.
2: But I said this already. Yeah.
1: Last week, I was like, hang on, back up.
0: If you didn't know, Taco Bell kind of became the cited source of this parasite that's going around that's causing people to lose control of their bowels.
1: Yes. Right?
0: It really got sourced back to Taylor Farms, which is a producer or distributor of lettuce.
2: They have so many bag salads.
0: Yeah. It's not like they only send it to Taco Bell. Taco Bell is one of many people that also use Taylor Farms.
1: So the FDA, you know, jumped out of the woodwork to say that Taylor Farms de Mexico was the source of this crime because so much of their lettuce goes to the states that are experiencing the most cases of the explosive diarrhea. Mm-hmm. They just recently, after double checking their test samples from the lettuce from Taylor Farms, they found a false positive in the parasite. Last week, we were all like, it's kind of crazy to just jump on Taco Bell because, you know, you probably have bathroom issues from late night tacos anyway, but here you are.
0: Or other things you consume before the tacos.
1: Exactly, yeah. Right? But come on, Taco Bell, still the goat.
0: I'd like to say that if you're afraid of going to Taco Bell right now, there's probably never been a safer time to go to Taco Bell.
2: I ate Taco Bell last night.
0: There you go. Let's go. She's a real one. You know they are full quality control for the next 2 weeks.

0: Mom's hot take on XYZ with Eric Zachary. It's all brought to you. I love that she immediately hits her mic. I can hear her rumbling remotely.
1: I'm so excited.
0: Okay. It's all brought to you by T-Mobile. My mom joining the show. This is the fun moment where I get to figure out what she's deemed trending.
1: It's not deeming.
0: Okay. Okay.
1: I am a trendsetter.
0: You're a trendsetter.
1: Okay. Yes.
0: Okay. What are we talking about today?
1: We are talking about everything old is new again, which makes me the trendsetter.
0: More specifically,
1: I can give you, three topics that are coming back right now.
0: Three things that are coming back.
1: Hard.
2: Okay. Mm-hmm.
0: Love it.
1: Okay.
0: Would you like to give us a hint at one of them?
1: Oh, yeah, absolutely. It's a clothing company, and I used to buy a lot of clothes from them.
0: Old Navy. Okay.
1: And now they're coming back.
0: Is it Old Navy?
1: No.
0: Oh, okay.
2: No.
0: All right. We'll find out what exactly this is and whether it's trending or not with Mom's Hot Take. My mom joining the show next.

0: Mom's hot take on XYZ with their exact reads, all brought to you by T-Mobile. My mom joining the show to provide her perspective on what's trending. Mom, you said there's three old companies.
1: Old trends that are now coming back.
0: Trends that are coming
1: back.
0: I'm
1: kind of psyched. Okay.
0: Okay. What's old is new again is the topic.
1: Yes.
0: Go for it.
1: Okay. We have sweatshirts and clothing brands from
0: sweatshirts are back, Jordan.
1: No, stop.
2: Covering my arms?
1: Do not mock the sweatshirt. It's the brand, Esprit.
0: Esprit?
1: E-S-P-I-R-T. Big, coming back big. Telling you, Esprit. The next one is
0: bigly coming back.
1: Reeboks are making a big comeback.
0: Reeboks are coming back. Okay.
3: Yes.
1: Madonna is charting.
0: She just played the halftime show.
1: Yeah. But I don't know that she's still charting. These are all very late 80s, early 90s.
0: Madonna's not back, and so we're playing her on the radio.
1: And guess what show is also stealing the spotlight from the 80s? This is Little House on the Prairie. That's trending too. So, look at me.
3: Yeah.
0: I don't know that anything's old as new again. It's just we ran out of ideas.
1: That's pathetic.
0: Madonna's available.
1: You had to go back into my era to get everything kicked out again. Look up Esprit. ES.
2: All right. I did look it up. I would have much more appreciated if you started it right here. They are running out of ideas. The new people here, the Youngs, have lost it, or Wall Street has just taken over entirely. And yeah, you're right. We are leading on a lot of older 80s things.
0: The 80s
1: are back, baby. 80s are back.
2: All right, I'm on board now.
0: Someone explain to me what Esprit is?
2: It's just a sweatshirt company.
0: It's a brand?
2: Yeah,
0: like
2: it's a Champion?
0: Or?
2: Yeah, exactly that.
1: And you used to wear a lot of it as a little kid, too, Eric.
0: Okay. Is Costco selling it right now? That's why.
1: But it's also making huge waves. They're going to open a new store.
0: Where?
1: A couple of new stores in Chicagoland area. They're opening a store.
0: Oh, okay.
1: They were based out of San Francisco, which I went to their factory outlet in San Francisco.
2: You wanted her to not have the info so bad.
0: I didn't think she was going to be able to pull that off.
2: Oh, she's ready. She's ready.
1: You know what?
2: You brought up the music like Madonna, because Madonna's latest album is actually charting pretty well. I will say that the whole Jay-Z takeover in New York City was a huge deal. There are several artists from the
0: Jay-Z's
2: late 80s.
0: Not the 80s, though.
2: You're wrong.
0: Jay-Z?
2: He's been rapping since he was 14.
0: Okay.
2: Yeah, so well, the 80s.
0: You
2: this, what I'm saying
0: you
2: is.
0: You do not think. Jay-Z, when you think 1980s culture icon.
2: Just because you're wrong doesn't mean that
1: don't
2: it's
1: hate
2: not
1: on
2: true.
1: My 80s.
2: Yeah,
1: don't
2: I gotta
1: 80s.
2: Rock with what? Mom on this
0: Jay-Z's
2: one.
0: Jay-Z's first album was released in 1996.
2: But he made music way before that, Eric.
0: But that's
2: come on, bro.
0: Bogus.
1: And
0: come
1: he was
0: on,
1: wearing Reeboks and an Esprit sweatshirt.
2: I'm with Mom on this one. You're right. What is old is now new again.
0: XYZ with their exactly. Mom's
1: hot take. Oh, he's so mad.
2: He's so salty.
1: Crazy.
0: 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It's better over here. 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
1: Well, I love our sponsor, but boo on you.
0: Okay.
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0: Ed Sheeran wasn't quite sure how courts worked prior to getting sued for the copyright infringement, which he beat, by the way. He beat the allegations, and it was bogus that his song, what was it, Thinking Out Loud, infringed on Marvin Gaye's Let's Get It On.
1: Yep.
0: And the Gaye estate kept coming after him in all these different courts, both in the UK and America, and kept losing again and again, but just dragging this out. It's finally over. He's won. He's like, look, I didn't copy the song. I don't know what else I can say.
2: Yeah.
0: But he's addressing it on stage. This happened the other night in Las Vegas.
3: Before I actually got into court, it was like watching Judge Judy. You know, so I thought that someone says, I want to sue you. And then a week later, you're in court. And then that's kind of it. In reality, it's a long time. It was 8 years of
2: that's wild
3: stuff.
0: So I'm not mad at him. He's like, I thought if you get sued, you find out you're getting sued, you go to court the next week, and then someone like Judge Judy settles it right then and there. That's not how it goes in our legal system.
1: Sure.
0: He said it took 8 years. He's beat it. But it leads me to the question, what's something that you thought worked a certain way because you saw it in TV or on the movies, and it doesn't, it's not that way at all? All right.
2: Okay.
0: We'll talk about it next on XYZ.

0: goes at all. Ed Sheeran, who recently just finally wrapped up the whole court case where he was wrongfully getting sued for copyright infringement, he beat it, said, I didn't understand that prior to getting sued, that like, I thought it was, everything was just like Judge Judy. Like,
1: right.
0: You get sued, you go to court, the judge decides then and there, and then it's over. He's like, no, this took 8 years. It's not how it went at all.
2: Yeah,
0: it
2: sounds
0: right?
2: like Ed Sheeran and I have something in common. I mean, I don't know how that works.
0: I have now dated two lawyers, and I find out with each conversation that there are so many aspects to the judicial system that I do not understand.
1: Fair.
0: Even slightly. Shout out to my rock star attorney girlfriend. I feel the need to say that every time I talk about her.
1: Yeah, I don't know why, but
0: because I get in trouble if I say anything else about her. She's like, don't share that with the world.
1: Right.
0: She is a very good lawyer. Yeah, she would sue me. Anyway, what's something that you got wrong because of TV or movies?
1: As a kid, I always thought like a lot of stuff would blow up if you hit it hard enough because of Power Rangers. And like as I got older, I was like, that's just not how things work. Like I assumed like cars blow up regularly.
0: Yeah.
1: You know, either in too much heat or like if two cars crash hard enough,
0: like
1: wild explosion.
0: Sure.
1: And that's just, you know, and I'm saying like by the time I was like, I don't know, 10, 11.
0: Car fires in general are a much lesser issue. I'm not saying it doesn't happen, but it's much lesser than you would be led to believe based off the movies.
1: Exactly. Like after you watch like one or two episodes of Power Rangers, you're like, oh my God, you tap that thing hard enough, it's exploded.
0: On the contrary, I think that the movies and TV, at least growing up, make car crashes or getting hit by a car way more survivable.
1: Than they are.
0: Like people get hit by cars in the movies all the time and then get up and run away.
1: Right.
0: That does not happen.
1: That never happens.
0: You get hit at like 10 miles per hour and get paralyzed.
1: Sure.
0: Like
1: yes.
0: That is something that I feel like is not serious enough.
1: Right.
0: In TVs and movies. Audrey, anything that your life got shifted when you learned how it works?
2: No, I feel like I'm thinking about it, and the main thing that I can think of is just like school, like different, like high school for me was so different than what I thought it would be.
0: Okay,
2: granted, I did go to a performing arts high school.
0: Yeah, but I feel like that's that way for a lot of people.
2: Yeah, sure. But then also college, like my college experience was so just different than I think what is portrayed.
1: What did you
2: like
1: see?
2: Me particularly.
0: What did you think college was?
1: Yeah, exactly.
0: Like,
1: what did you see and then what happened to you?
2: I feel like in like movies and TV and stuff, it's like, ooh, college, party. Like we're at a big state school and whatever and da-da-da-da.
0: Did you go to a big state school?
2: No, but that's what I'm saying was that I feel like I didn't realize that it would be so different to go to like a smaller school in the middle of a major city than it would be to go to like a big state. Cause where I grew up in Minnesota, the state school is in the city.
0: Right,
2: so I didn't think that it would be a huge difference.
0: To that point, I went to a smaller private art school. So when I finally did go party at a state school, I was like, oh, this is like the movies.
2: Literally. Yes.
0: This is like
2: it's
0: what they
2: like,
0: do.
1: Pretty one-to-one.
2: What?
0: Yeah. Something else for me too that I guess I've always kind of curious about is like after watching The Bear or like now that restaurateurs and chefs are getting so much more acclaim. Is it really like that in the kitchen? And I think it's really dependent on the restaurant.
2: Depends on
0: like
2: the
0: are people really yelling yeah chef like
1: it doesn't have
2: I mean,
1: to be like that there
2: it can
1: is some
2: be.
1: Sort of there's some sort of language that they have that is unique to that kitchen, but does it have to be like yes chef heard chef
0: you salute
1: not always
0: okay. All right, it's XYZ. What did you get wrong because of TV and movies?
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1: Between the school drop-off, the Target run, and Mom, what's for dinner? 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

0: Your mental health moment on XYZ with Derek Zachary. 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The idea of recapping too much of a conversation.
1: Yeah, if there's like something that is irking you, or you get anxiety about a tough conversation or something hard that's coming up, whether it's relationship, work, whatever the case may be, and you start going over it in your head too many times, cycling through how many different ways the scenario can go, it ends up being bigger or more convoluted than the thing itself. So find out, you know, when you are recapping and how to get yourself out of that.
0: Yeah. In short, I like being prepared for a conversation and going through the different ways it could go.
1: Yeah.
0: But I gotta be better about not assuming it's always gonna go the bad way.
1: Exactly.
0: Right.
1: Yeah.

0: Jordan had to take a long walk yesterday to get a propane tank.
1: I did. I purchased a full propane tank. We got a grill. We allegedly got a grill. I don't want our
0: you
1: HOA
0: and your,
1: to know.
0: You and your wife. not the studio.
1: Yeah, no. Me and my wife got a grill. We need a propane tank. I went and was like, oh, I can walk a mile with a propane tank. No big deal.
2: Sure.
1: It started getting hotter. The air quality started worsening as I'm walking.
2: That's a blow up.
0: There are a few things that I find myself wanting to walk a long distance with than a propane tank.
1: Oh, yeah. I mean, it just wasn't smart. I do dumb boy things. The thing that made it so difficult, though, was as I'm walking, there are other people out, and everybody thought it was cool to talk to me like, oh, it's grill season. Hey, man, what you throwing down first? And I'm like, I'm sweating. I'm having a horrible time. You can see it. But because they know what I have and what you do with a propane tank, everyone wanted to be my friend.
0: I find that surprising. In a positive way, I find that surprising because I think if I saw a random person walking with a propane tank and looking very upset, I'm like, they're about to do something nefarious. So the idea that people in this world are like, no, grill season,
1: man. Yeah, everybody, the world's healing. That's good. I was like, someone help, please.

XYZ with Eric Zachary. We call it XYZ Fresh Out, all brought to you by Chick-fil-A. All this new music comes out every single week. It's very hard to keep track of everything, so that's why we do this. Some of the selects that we think that you might be into. Kicking it off, brand new music from Gracie Abrams. It's called Good Reason.

0: Moving on to the next season of Sad Girl Era.
1: I was going to say, this is like straight out of Taylor Swift University.
0: I agree. Gracie, I just feel like this is a fall record.
1: Yeah, yes.
2: I was going to say.
0: I don't want to hear this in July.
2: Right.
1: You know, she might be ramping up for this to be huge in the fall.
0: Got it. Steve Lacy, it's called Doom. Great. So Audrey picked the songs for Fresh Out this week.
2: Mind you, yeah. These are like the songs that I picked are within the top 10 like new songs of this week. It's just a sad week for music. I don't know why.
0: All right. Okay, moving on.
2: It really is.
0: The next one's called Switchblade.
2: I'm serious. This is
0: Babadoobie.
2: I like this one.
0: Yeah. I'm starting to think Audrey just picked songs that were the algorithm picked for you.
2: No, I'm saying, well, first of all, I don't listen to Gracie Abrams, no offense, girl. But like, okay. These are not my songs.
0: These are not the most positive summer records.
1: This is a gloomy summer.
2: Yeah.
0: Rounding it out with, I can't make this
2: up. It's not better.
0: Nessa Barrett, it's called Too Fast to Live, Too Young to Die.
1: Oh, God.
0: Audrey, are you okay?
1: Yeah, that's the next one. That's naturally the next step.
0: Audrey.
2: I'm serious.
0: There was nothing positive on the playlist.
2: I mean, you can go through it too. There's a new Lil Baby song that I could have pulled.
0: Oh, man. All right. Good songs, just a whole lot of doom and gloom.
1: Yep.
2: Yeah.
0: One of the songs is literally called Doom by Steve Lacy. Gracie Abrams, Good Reason. Babadoobie. Audrey also said it a different way.
2: Babadoobie.
0: Okay.
1: Babadoobie.
0: It's called Switchblade and the Nessa Barrett, Too Fast to Live, Too Young to Die. This week's selections, if you're looking to be in your feelings with this wonderful air quality that we have in the world. XYZ Fresh Out. It's all brought to you by Chick-fil-A.
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0: XYZ with their exactly. My mom's hot take today is that what's old is new again.
1: Yep.
0: Are you referring to you? Okay. That's yes. Yeah.
1: All right.
0: Okay.
1: And all my trends.
0: Like what?
1: Like Reeboks, like Madonna, like Little House on the Prairie, like Esprit.
0: I don't.
1: A clothing line.
0: I get what you're saying. I agree with Reebok. I agree with.
1: Madonna.
0: I don't agree with Madonna. I think here's the hater take. No, I think the 80s sound, you would have me with that argument for sure. I think Madonna's just still available to hire.

0: for a halftime show. This would like put her on stage.
1: She just put out an album that she did so like on her own. Nobody's calling her like, hey, we need another Madonna album.
0: Tony Bennett was putting out albums until he died, but I don't think anyone was saying like he's still in. It was just like fans of Tony Bennett.
1: That's one singular moment. She's saying the 80s is back in so many different facets, and I would agree 100%.
2: Yay! Yay!
0: Wow, you
2: gold moment.
0: Gold moment because Jordan agreed with you. What's that like?
2: Yes,
0: it's XYZ.
2: Yes.
0: If you missed today's Mom's Hot Take, it's more of a all-out royal battle.
2: It's a
0: battle royale. That's what it's going
2: 80s,
0: for.
2: 80s battle
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0: Your mental health moment on XYZ with Eric Zachary. 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Are you recapping too hard?
1: Yes.
2: I want to
0: know what this means. Yeah.
1: I want to break this one down. I was having a conversation with somebody and I was like, wow, this is so good. But this one's for my overthinking girlies guys out there.
2: Right.
1: Are you cycling over a situation that has happened? Either it's already resolved and it was just so emotionally charged that you're still letting it take up space in your mind? Or are you thinking about what you need to say to somebody, whether it's at work, whether it's a relationship, and that's just kind of consumed your thoughts so much so that the situation is now way bigger than what you've rehashed over in your mind so hard? So are you recapping?
0: Yes.
1: Situations too hard.
0: Yeah.
1: And I think the first step to stopping that is even addressing that thought pattern or that practice that you fall into so easily.
2: Yeah.
0: Yeah, I mean, anyone that has anxiety or overthinks is going to be able to relate to this.
1: Yeah.
0: I mean, speaking for myself purely here, there's never a conversation I have with someone that I haven't already had in my head before we go talk.
2: Oh,
0: to that
2: my
0: person.
2: God, yeah.
0: And like, I'm getting a little bit better about
1: sure.
0: reminding yeah. myself, like, I don't know what they're going to say. So
1: yeah.
0: let's not assume the worst of the conversation when I haven't even had it yet.
1: Exactly.
0: I've gotten better about it from a work standpoint.
1: Mm-hmm. Okay.
0: Very much still working on it from a relationship standpoint.
2: Yeah.
0: Not
2: yeah.
0: only romantic, but just with friends where I feel like there's something hard I have to bring up.
1: Right.
0: I find myself putting it off or just having the whole conversation and be like, this is how it's going to go. So why would I even like assume it could go well?
1: Yeah. Sure. Sure.
2: I got some really good advice from my mom the other day, actually,
1: okay.
2: where we were talking and I was just kind of talking about how I build things up so much in my mind and like I dwell on things so hard
1: yeah.
2: and especially conflict. And she was just telling me like, you know, when you build things up so much in your mind and you make them such a big deal when they don't need to be a big deal, it makes it a big deal for the other person too.
1: Mm-hmm. Yeah.
0: Yeah. Mm-hmm.
2: And so like if you have a conflict that can easily be resolved with like a short conversation, but you're just like, I'm spiraling, like this is going nowhere. Yeah. I'm losing it a little bit. When you come to that other person with that like mindset,
1: sure.
2: they're going to be feeling it like the same
1: pressure.
2: Way.
1: Right,
2: it's the
1: right.
2: same thing. Whereas
1: yeah.
2: you could just show up and be like, okay, here's what happened. Let's talk about it and be done with it.
1: I think that there's a sort of like what you're talking about, how it's like a big issue for them. There's a disconnect when you're on like chapter 8 of
2: yes.
1: this because
2: yeah.
1: you've fabricated so much to it that by the time you bring it to them, they're on page 1. Like,
2: yeah.
1: how did we get so
2: yes.
1: far, whether it is big or small? So
2: yeah,
0: there's something to be said to round this out too about accepting the simple resolution.
1: Sure.
0: Because like when I build something up in my head so much and then it is such an easy conversation, there's a part of me too that's like, well, that can't be real. Like,
2: mm-hmm.
0: obviously,
1: right.
0: we didn't have the full conversation because
1: yeah.
0: that
1: uh-huh.
0: went too easy.
2: Because I already had the conversation
1: right.
2: in my head.
1: Right,
2: and we
1: right.
2: did
1: and
2: not
1: then you end up recapping
2: yet.
1: Too hard again
0: yeah.
1: because
0: yeah.
1: you saw it going so differently.
0: Try,
1: so
0: try not to recap too much.
1: Exactly.
0: Or
2: good.
0: If you're going to recap
2: good.
0: After the fact.
1: After the fact, recap with them, you know.
2: Yeah.
0: Spark note it.
1: Yes.
2: I like this.
0: XYZ with Eric Zachary, your mental health moment. 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

0: The World Cup had a halftime show. They're calling it historic. I'm calling it an attempt.
1: Well, wasn't it the first one?
0: Yeah, I mean,
1: that's why it's historic.
0: Honestly, didn't know that. I thought they were calling it historic because they're like, look who we got together, the Muppets and BTS.
1: This is the first time they did.
0: Oh, okay. Well, then, yeah, in terms of that. Anyway, Madonna, Muppets, BTS, Ted Lasso, Justin Bieber, Shakira, Coldplay, a.k.a. really just Chris Martin, all on stage. It was fine.
1: Yeah.
0: It was, and it was historic.

0: Seth Rogen recently appeared on, what was this, Jimmy Fallon?
1: Jimmy Kimmel.
0: Jimmy Kimmel, one of the Jimmys, where he's talking about a very intimate scene that he had with Penelope Cruz. Just listen to what he had to say.
2: We were encouraged to improvise, and there's a scene where me and her are kind of having like a romantically charged moment, and it seems like we might like have, you know, hook up with one another. And I just kept saying, thank you. I just kept going, thank you.
3: I love him.
0: This is why intimacy coordinators are a thing on sets. I feel like Seth Rogen is one of the few people that could get away with saying thank you to a beautiful woman during an improvised sex scene.
1: Like multiple times.
0: Thank you. Just thank you.
1: Thank you so much. Thank you. I'm sorry. Thank you.
0: Ironically, this is also Audrey's dream scene.
3: I love Seth Rogen.
0: Awkward moments where you were performing and you said the worst thing possible. We'll talk about it next.

0: Seth Rogen is starring in an upcoming A24 film out this week called The Invite. You also got Olivia Wilde and Penelope Cruz is in it.
1: Yes.
0: Who Seth had a kind of intimate scene with, and he recently appeared on Jimmy Kimmel saying during that scene they were trying to improvise, but all he kept defaulting to was saying thank you.
1: Yes.
0: To Penelope Cruz during an intimate moment. I don't think it was an actual sex scene, but it was like leading up to it.
2: Yeah.
0: We kept being like, thank you for this opportunity.
1: I'm sorry.
0: Yeah. When's a moment that you were performing and you just kept saying the wrong thing? Jordan?
3: It wasn't necessarily me, but I was actually, weirdly enough, I was at a dinner party and I got sick off of the food. And there was a girl there that had interest in me. And I was like, I think I should go home. And she was like, oh, well, I live next door if you want to come over. Oh. And as I am like sitting on her couch, because I needed to remove myself, she started getting closer. It's kind of literally the same thing, but she kept calling me Mr. Foster. Now, this is my second year of high school, or not high school, second year of college, excuse
2: me. Mr. Foster.
3: Yeah, I am only a year and a half removed from my parents' house. That's

0: definitely still my dad.
1: Yeah.
0: So I just kept being like, one, I'm going to vomit. Two, please stop. Cause just call me Jordan if this has to be a thing.
1: So I love that for you. When I said performing, I meant like, have you ever been on stage or like
0: So the room's really awkward now?
2: Not like,
0: this is weird now? Like, you said performing. I was like, I thought that's what we were talking about.
2: I meant...
0: Okay.
1: Well, so what I was going to say, I was at an off-Broadway show in high school, and I was an understudy, and I got called up. It was a pretty big deal. It was a major theater in Chicago.
0: Sure.
1: And like, my first performance, I like forgot my line was coming up, and I paused. Everyone was just staring at me, and I'm like, I don't know, 14. This is a paid production.
0: Right. Mm-hmm.
1: And I'm like, oh, sorry, to the actors and to like the crowd of people.
2: No.
1: And then continued on. But that was a moment where like, that's what I meant, Jordan. It was like...
0: Right, right. Not actual performance.
1: Good news. You got two words you could go with this.
2: Well, honestly, I am so taken aback. I cannot think of anything else.
1: Good, because I got one more. In my high school production of Hello, Dolly, I played
2: Dolly.
1: Horace Van de Gelder, right? The old man, if you know the show. And at the end, there's a moment where him and the main character, Dolly... kiss, and it's just a very sweet moment. It's how the show ends, right?
2: Yeah. Okay.
1: Essentially, I think looking back now, it's sexual tension builds up throughout the show, but
2: right.
1: We're in high school, and it was like the 1800s is when it's based. But we had an onstage kiss. It was a big deal. It'd always get all the woos in the auditorium, right?
0: Right.
1: The last night, she goes open mouth, and I was not prepared.
0: Oh, okay.
1: And I was like, why did you do that as like the curtain's falling? And people could, I was still mic'd. Like, people could hear me going, why did you do that?
0: She's essentially giving you some action.
1: Yeah.
0: Like, on mic, go in.
1: Gross. I was not interested in Dolly.
0: Oh, my God.
1: Okay. So, no.
0: Got it. Got it.
1: It was the reverse of thank you.
2: Goodbye, Dolly.
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0: Is it? It's probably just me, but okay. I felt like the World Cup final yesterday was a lot less big of a deal than all the World Cup games that have been going on and taking over my feed for the last...
1: And the rest of it.
2: It's not just you. I think my mom was in that boat with you. And I believe it was primarily because it was a lot earlier than what we're used to as Americans experiencing a Super Bowl.
0: Right. It's at night, right?
2: Right.
0: But yesterday, I'm like, oh, it's almost over. And it's like 3 p.m. right now.
2: My mom was like, I'm just here waiting for the halftime show. I want to see the performances. I was like, Mom, that was 40 minutes ago.
0: She was like, but it's counting up.
2: She was like, I don't know how the clock works. I was like, we are way past that show.
0: Yeah. I mean, I guess it kind of comes with like the territory. If you don't really have a country that you're interested in winning.
1: Yeah,
2: sure.
0: Right. You know, I think a lot of myself included. And we're like, okay, once America was out, we're like, yeah, we're fine. It's whatever. It's happening in New York. Cool.
2: Right.
0: The World Cup halftime show did happen yesterday.
2: Yes.
0: Miss Foster did not catch it. However, I have thoughts. I have a review.
1: Okay.
2: Did you catch it?
0: I watched it in bits and pieces after, and I have a review as someone who didn't watch it live
2: All right.
0: on XYZ. Hang on.

0: Yesterday, the World Cup halftime show went down with a whole bunch of people, and I have thoughts.
1: Okay.
0: All right. XYZ with Eric Zachary to XYZ ENT Entertainment Report, all brought to you by Eggland's Best.

0: at a time. Okay. And then she walked onto the field to prove that she was also there at the same time. Got you can fight me on this. I know how production works. She filmed her segment ahead of time.
1: Okay.
0: Then you had the Muppets takeover, which was not pre-promoted. So people were like, oh, puppets. Sick.
1: Okay.
0: And they did Seven Nation Army, obviously a long-standing soccer anthem.
2: Right.
0: Which was
2: right,
0: cool.
2: Right.
1: Yes.
0: Then you had BTS do Dynamite, which, you know, BTS is going to BTS. They crushed it. I do appreciate they were singing live. You could tell.
1: Sure.
0: Because you could also tell who wasn't singing live.
1: Right.
0: I do think Dynamite was a curious choice, but just giving them the benefit of the doubt, you're playing the world stage, you're going to play one of your most popular songs. Cool.
1: Yeah.
2: Right. Yeah. Yeah.
0: Then you had Ted Lasso. I loved that they worked this in because this is purely for Americans. It was like, most of us got interested or understood soccer recently because of Ted Lasso.
1: Okay.
0: This is not your op-ed, Jordan. This is mine.
1: I don't know that I agree with
0: this part. I'm talking to Audrey, then.
1: Okay.
0: You had Jason Sudeikis, who obviously plays Ted, and then the gentleman who played Beard. I don't know his name. They introduced and did like an actual live segment, which was great. Introduced Justin Bieber. I thought it was cool. Bieber played like the new kid on the team. They threw him on. And then this is where it falls flat for Bieber for me.
1: Okay.
0: He played Everything Hallelujah.
1: Yeah.
0: Which is off of Swag 2.
1: Yeah.
2: Everything
0: so
2: Hallelujah.
0: So you chose to play a song off your sequel album.
1: Okay.
0: You guys want, you know what track Everything Hallelujah is on Swag 2?
1: Isn't it like 17?
0: It's track 22.
1: Oh, okay. Yeah, I knew it was up there.
0: Curious choice, man.
1: Okay.
0: Not only that, it's not even that you played a more unknown song. It's that you played a song that was a complete lull compared to everyone else. And yeah, Bieber fans online are also like, oh, man, I want to support you, but weird choice, dude.
1: Okay.
0: Then you have Shakira bringing it back up, right? It's Shakira, right. Burna Boy, and Ghetto Kids. I want to be very clear. That is the name of the dance troupe. That's the Ugandan Ghetto Kids dance troupe. That,
1: right, right.
0: They went viral on TikTok. I love that they all joined to perform. I think it's pronounced Die Die,
1: Die
0: which
1: Die,
0: is
1: yep.
0: the new World Cup anthem, right? And then you close it out because you know that we couldn't get away without Chris Martin show his face at some world event.
2: Yeah. Sure.
0: But this is where it's also weird. He kind of exchanged Coldplay, the band, for the Muppets. So
2: it's just Chris Martin,
0: and then like one of the Coldplay guitarists, the drummer Will Champion, kind of got replaced by Animal the Puppet, which would upset me.
1: Arguably, kind of cool.
0: Yeah, but like anyway,
1: here's the thing: last time Coldplay was like out and about, mm-hmm. you had that whole like cheating scandal, so they needed to do something
0: safe
1: for families.
0: Well, this is why Chris Martin played the role of choir teacher because he's really just in the background jumping as it's a bunch of children on stage singing "We Dance." You have Shakira and
2: That's
0: a bunch of the
2: fun.
0: Other previous performers coming back out, which I think is cool. We had Miss Piggy and Kermit there. There is a small scandal online, and I'm not trying to catch any BTS flack, but this is a perfect example of when I think the fandom goes a little too hard.
1: Okay.
0: That they cut to Cookie Monster dancing to Shakira.
1: Yeah.
0: They cut to him once while BTS was playing, and he wasn't dancing. So now there's a small group of people on the internet calling Cookie Monster a xenophobe because he wasn't dancing to BTS. And this is not a shot at BTS. It's not even a full shot at the fandom. But I do think that in the world of K-pop taking over, some people are a little loose-lipped when they're like, oh, if you don't like that band, then you're also, you have an issue with their culture. And that's not always the case. So I'd like to set the record that on behalf of Cookie Monster,
1: I don't, you're doing PR for Cookie Monster.
0: I don't believe that he is a xenophobe. I think he just wasn't feeling Dynamite.
1: I want to do PR for XYZ with Eric Zachary. We have nothing to do with Cookie Monster, what he may or may not believe.
0: I'm willing to die on that sword. It's XYZ with Eric Zachary, XYZ ENT Entertainment Report. 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

0: Today on XYZ with Eric Zachary, Seth Rogen apologized to Penelope Cruz while improvising an intimate scene.
1: I love him.
0: He said thank you. Excuse me. Kept saying thank you for this. Thank you.
1: I'm sorry.
0: Speaking of apologies, though, we owe Taco Bell an apology.
2: Yes, we do.
0: Everyone blame them for this parasite that's been moving through the colons, and it's been traced to a farm, a salad farm, not Taco Bell. It's actually probably never been a better time to go to Taco Bell.
2: Facts.
0: You know those managers are like, throw it all out. We're not risking it.
1: Always delicious.
0: Huge halftime show happened yesterday for the World Cup. I almost said the World's Fair. And it was fine.
1: It was fine.
0: It was fine,
2: Eric?
0: They put together some of the biggest names they could, but it really had no cohesion
2: to it.
0: This
2: is arguably your ideal Super Bowl halftime show, and now it's just fine.
0: No, it's not. There's not a single artist that I would pay to go see
2: at
0: this
2: halftime show.
0: Right,
2: but you want a variety. You are preaching variety. Yeah. They gave you variety.
0: I think this is a good example of what not to do when we bring a bunch of artists together.
2: So this was the old country buffet of halftime shows.
0: Yeah, and you could have Chili's.
1: Wow.
0: So let me hire me to direct your halftime show.
2: Okay, all right.
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0: Ed Sheeran wasn't quite sure how courts worked prior to getting sued for the copyright infringement, which he beat, by the way. He beat the allegations, and it was bogus that his song, Thinking Out Loud, infringed on Marvin Gaye's Let's Get It On.
1: Yep.
0: And the Gaye estate kept coming after him in all these different courts, both in the UK and America, and kept losing again and again, but just dragging this out. It's finally over. He's won. He's like, look, I didn't copy the song. I don't know what else I can say.
2: Yeah.
0: But he's addressing it on stage. This happened the other night in Las Vegas.
3: Before actually going to court, it was like watching Judge Judy. So I thought that someone says, I'm going to sue you. And then a week later, you're in court. And then that's kind of it. In reality, it's a long time. It was 8 years of
2: that's wild
3: stuff.
0: So I'm not mad at him. He's like, I thought if you get sued, you find out you're getting sued, you go to court the next week, and then someone like Judge Judy settles it right then and there. That's not how it goes in our legal system.
1: Sure.
0: He said it took 8 years. He's beat it. But it leads me to the question, what's something that you thought worked a certain way because you saw it in TV or on the movies, and it's not that way at all? All right.
2: Okay.
0: We'll talk about it next on XYZ.

0: What's something that you learned or watched or observed in television or movies, and then you found out you had it all wrong? Your entire knowledge was based off of how it's perceived in Hollywood, but that's not how it goes at all. Ed Sheeran, who recently just finally wrapped up the whole court case where he was wrongfully getting sued for copyright infringement, he beat it, said, I didn't understand that prior to getting sued, that like, I thought it was, everything was just like Judge Judy. Like,
1: right.
0: You get sued, you go to court, the judge decides then and there, and then it's over. He's like, no, this took 8 years. It's not how it went at all.
2: Yeah, it sounds like Ed Sheeran and I have something in common. I don't know how that works.
0: I have now dated two lawyers, and I find out with each conversation that there are so many aspects to the judicial system that I do not understand.
1: Fair.
0: Even slightly. Shout out to my rock star attorney girlfriend. I feel the need to say that every time I talk
2: about
1: her. Yeah, I don't know why, but
0: because I get in trouble if I say anything else about her. She's like, don't share that with the world.
1: Right.
0: She is a very good lawyer. Yeah, she would sue me. Anyway, what's something that you got wrong because of TV or movies?
1: As a kid, I always thought like a lot of stuff would blow up if you hit it hard enough because of Power Rangers. And like as I got older, I was like, that's just not how things work. Like I assumed like cars blow up regularly.
0: Yeah.
1: You know, either in too much heat or like if two cars crash hard enough,
0: like
1: wild explosion.
0: Sure.
1: And that's just, you know, and I'm saying like by the time I was like, I don't know, 10, 11.
0: Car fires in general are a much lesser issue. I'm not saying it doesn't happen, but it's much lesser than you would be led to believe based off the movies.
1: Exactly. Like after you watch like one or two episodes of Power Rangers, you're like, oh my God, you tap that thing hard enough, it's exploding.
0: On the contrary, I think that the movies and TV, at least growing up, make car crashes or getting hit by a car way more survivable
1: than they are.
0: Like people get hit by cars in the movies all the time and then get up and run away.
1: Right.
0: That does not happen.
1: That never happens.
0: You can get hit at like 10 miles per hour and get paralyzed.
1: Sure.
0: Like,
1: yes.
0: That is something that I feel like is not serious enough
1: in
0: TVs
1: and
0: movies. Audrey, anything that your life got shifted when you learned how it works?
2: No, I feel like I'm thinking about it, and the main thing that I can think of is just like school, like different, like high school for me was so different than what I thought it would be.
1: Okay,
2: granted, I did go to a performing arts high school.
0: Yeah, but I feel like that's that way for a lot of people.
2: Yeah, sure. But then also college, like my college experience was so just different than I think what is portrayed.
1: What did you
2: like
1: see?
2: Me particularly.
0: What did you think college was?
1: Yeah, exactly.
0: Like,
1: what did you see and then what happened to you?
2: I feel like in like movies and TV and stuff, it's like, ooh, college, party. Like we're at a big state school and whatever and da-da-da-da.
0: Did you go to a big state school?
2: No, but that's what I'm saying was that I feel like I didn't realize that it would be so different to go to like a smaller school in the middle of a major city than it would be to go to like a big state. Cause where I grew up in Minnesota, the state school is in the city.
0: Right,
2: so I didn't think that it would be a huge
0: difference.
2: To that
0: point, I went to a smaller private art school. So when I finally did go party at a state school, I was like, oh, this is like the movies.
2: Literally. Yes.
0: This is like
2: it's
0: what they
2: like,
1: do. One to one.
2: What?
0: Something else for me too, that I guess I've always kind of curious about is like after watching The Bear, or like now that restaurateurs and chefs are getting so much more acclaim. Is it really like that in the kitchen? And I think it's really dependent on the restaurant.
2: Depends on
0: like
2: the
0: are people really yelling yeah chef like
1: it doesn't have to be like that. There's some sort of language that they have that is unique to that kitchen, but does it have to be like, yes, chef, heard, chef,
0: You salute.
1: Not always,
0: All right, it's X, Y, Z. What did you get wrong because of TV and movies?
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0: Mom's hot take on XYZ with Eric Zachary. It's all brought to you. I love that she immediately hits her mic. I can hear her rumbling remotely.
1: I'm so excited.
0: Okay. It's all brought to you by T-Mobile. My mom joining the show. This is the fun moment where I get to figure out what she's deemed trending.
1: It's not deeming.
0: Okay.
1: I am a trendsetter.
0: You're a trendsetter.
1: Okay. Yes.
0: Okay. What are we talking about today?
1: We are talking about everything old is new again, which makes me the trendsetter.
0: I can give you three topics that are coming back right now. Okay. Mm-hmm. Love it.
1: Mm-hmm. Okay.
0: Would you like to give us a hint at one of them?
1: Oh yeah, absolutely. It's a clothing company, and I used to buy a lot of clothes from them.
0: Old Navy. Okay.
1: And now they're coming back.
0: Is it Old Navy?
1: No.
0: Oh, okay.
1: No, okay. No, no,
0: All right. We'll find out what exactly this is and whether it's trending or not with Mom's Hot Take. My mom joining the show next.

0: These are all very late 80s, early 90s.
1: Madonna's not back until we're playing her on the
0: radio. And guess what show is also stealing the spotlight from the 80s? This is Little House on the Prairie. Yeah. That's trending too. So, like, look at me.
2: Yeah.
1: I don't know that anything's old as new again. It's just we ran out of ideas. So we're like,
0: well, then that's pathetic.
1: Madonna's available.
0: You had to go back into my era to get everything kicked out again. Look up Esprit. ES.
3: All right. I did look it up. I would have much more appreciated if you started it right here. They are running out of ideas. The new people here, the Youngs, have lost it, or Wall Street has just taken over entirely. And yeah, you're right. We are leading on a lot of like older 80s things.
1: What is the 80s
0: are back, baby. 80s are back.
3: All right, I'm on board now.
1: Will someone explain to me what Esprit is?
3: It's just a sweatshirt company.
1: It's a brand?
3: Yeah,
1: like
3: it's a
1: brand.
3: Champion? Or? Yeah, okay. Exactly.
0: And you used to wear a lot of it as a little kid too, Eric.
1: Well, okay. Is Costco selling it right now? That's why.
0: But it's also making huge like waves. They're going to open a new store.
1: Where?
0: A couple of new stores in Chicagoland area. They're opening a store.
1: Okay.
0: They were based out of San Francisco, which I went to their factory outlet in San Francisco.
3: You wanted her to not have the info so bad.
1: I didn't think she was going to be able to pull that off.
3: Oh, she's ready. She's ready.
0: You know what?
3: You brought up the music like Madonna, because Madonna's latest album is like actually charting pretty well. I will say that the whole like Jay-Z takeover in New York City was like a huge deal. There are several artists from the
1: Jay-Z's
3: late 80s.
1: Not the 80s, though.
3: You're wrong.
1: Jay-Z?
3: He's been rapping since he was like 14.
1: Okay.
3: Yeah, so the 80s.
1: You do not think Jay-Z when you think 1980s culture icon. You think
3: just because you're wrong doesn't mean that it's not true.
0: Don't hate on my 80s.
3: Yeah, I gotta rock with mom on this one.
1: Jay-Z's first album was released in 1996.
3: But he made music way before that, Eric. Come on, bro.
1: Bogus.
0: And he was wearing Reeboks and an Esprit sweatshirt.
3: So I'm with mom on this one. You're right. What is old is now new again.
1: XYZ with Eric Zachary. Mom's hot take.
0: Oh, he's so mad. He's so salty.
1: Crazy. 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It's better over here. 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

0: Jordan and I, I'll co-sign this with you, would like to say that you owe Taco Bell an apology.
1: You owe Taco Bell the biggest I'm sorry. Okay?
2: I agree.
1: Yeah, thank you. Everybody should be jumping on board with this.
2: But I said this already. Yeah.
1: Last week, I was like, hang on, back up.
0: If you didn't know, Taco Bell kind of became the cited source of this parasite that's going around that's causing people to lose control of their bowels.
1: Yes. Right?
0: It really got sourced back to Taylor Farms, which is a producer or distributor of lettuce.
2: They have so many bag salads.
0: Yeah.
2: It's not like they only send it to Taco Bell. Taco Bell
0: is one of many people that also use Taylor Farms.
1: So the FDA, you know, jumped out of the woodwork to say that Taylor Farms de Mexico was the source of this crime because so much of their lettuce goes to the states that are experiencing the most cases of the explosive diarrhea. Mm-hmm. They just recently, after double checking their test samples from the lettuce from Taylor Farms, they found a false positive in the parasite. Last week, we were all like, it's kind of crazy to just jump on Taco Bell because, you know, you probably have bathroom issues from late night tacos anyway, but here you are.
0: Or other things you consume before the tacos.
1: Exactly, yeah. Right? But come on, Taco Bell, still the goat.
0: I'd like to say that if you're afraid of going to Taco Bell right now, there's probably never been a safer time to go to Taco Bell.
2: I ate Taco Bell last night.
0: There you go. Let's go. She's a real one. You know they are full quality control for the next 2 weeks.

0: Your mental health moment on XYZ with Derek Zachary. 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The idea of recapping too much of a conversation.
1: Yeah. If there's like something that is irking you, or you get anxiety about a tough conversation or something hard that's coming up, whether it's relationship, work, whatever the case may be, and you start going over it in your head too many times, cycling through how many different ways the scenario can go, it ends up being bigger or more convoluted than the thing itself. So find out, you know, when you are recapping and how to get yourself out of

0: that.
1: Yeah, in short, I like being prepared for a conversation and going through the different ways it could go.
0: Yeah.
1: But I got to be better about not assuming it's always going to go the bad way.
0: Exactly.
1: Right.
0: Yeah.

0: 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The idea of recapping too much of a conversation.
1: Yeah, if there's like something that is irking you, or you get anxiety about a tough conversation or something hard that's coming up, whether it's relationship, work, whatever the case may be, and you start going over it in your head too many times, cycling through how many different ways the scenario can go, it ends up being bigger or more convoluted than the thing itself. So find out, you know, when you are recapping and how to get yourself out of that.
0: Yeah. In short, I like being prepared for a conversation and going through the different ways it could go.
1: Yeah.
0: But I got to be better about not assuming it's always going to go the bad way.
1: Exactly.
0: Right.
1: Yeah.
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3: One of the five actually looked at us and said, if you name it Penny Mustard, I won't work here anymore.
4: I'm not wearing a coat that says that. I will not wear a hat that says that. Today, that person wears a coat and a hat and proud too, I think.
3: Yes, very proud too.
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4: Our younger brother, Maynard, told us that name is stupid.
3: Did he?
4: Yes.
3: A lot of other people said that too.
4: And 6 months later, he told me that name was ingenious. That was the best name you could have ever come up with. Just took a little while for some people to get over the hump of appreciating it.
3: We got hate mail after changing the name to Penny Mustard.
4: Yeah.
3: There were so many people thought it was the dumbest thing ever.
4: Yeah. Yeah.
3: But we knew immediately it was the right name, and it is the right name. It fits. It still fits. It always fit. It was it was unique. It had meaning. It had meaning to both of us.
4: Yeah.
3: It's unforgettable. It's a little weird.
5: See more at pennymustard.com.
3: But weird things are easy to remember.
4: Yeah.
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fly to the top, I've been out of shape, thinking out the box, I'm an astronaut. I blasted off the planet, rock that caused catastrophe, and it matters more because I had it. 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
1: Well, the purpose of a party is to have fun together. And a successful party needs planning.

0: It is what we call a Tina Tuesday.
1: Thank you very much.
0: Tina Tuesday is celebrated because it's Tina's name and it's Tuesday.
1: That's right.
0: And she declared it years ago.
1: Correct.
0: And that's just the way that it goes. And
1: that's right.
0: Just, it's everything. I don't know how it's different from any other day of the week, but it's a Tina Tuesday because...
1: You know, it just makes you feel happier, maybe a little more uplifting of a day.
0: Everyone, not just you.
1: Correct.
0: Everyone.
1: Yes.
0: Happy, uplifting,
1: and you can use it as an excuse. Like, well, it's a Tina Tuesday, so.
0: Right. Take off work if you want
1: to. Right.
0: Show up late. It's Tina Tuesday. Got a pen made.
1: Take a long lunch. Get some tacos and margaritas. Why not?
0: All of that on a Tina Tuesday. On a Tina Tuesday, look what I have in front of me.
1: What is it?
0: It's a letter that I did not open from the Secretary of State yet.
1: Oh, is this about your driver's license, maybe?
0: Just yesterday, we were talking about my driver's license, how I'm going to renew. Do I have to go to the DMV?
1: Right.
0: Can I do it online? So.
1: Let's see.
0: I'm like Karnak the Great on Carson opening
1: here,
0: up
1: let's
0: the.
1: Let's hear the envelope.
0: Oh, okay.
1: There we go.
0: Ooh, that was a good one. That was good. All right.
1: And?
0: See, this print is really small. Is this part of the test on here?
1: It's like, you
0: what's
1: can't.
0: What's going on here?
1: You can't renew it all.
0: Action required. Wait, what?
1: Oh, boy. What?
0: Okay, it has nothing to do with my driver's license.
1: What is it?
0: It says, we're unable to verify the insurance information for the vehicle below.
1: Oh, no.
0: Oh, it's Steven's old car. This has nothing to do with my driver's license.
1: Oh, my gosh.
0: Yeah, because Steven's car, it was under my name. It was my car.
1: Correct.
0: And then he had it. It's been gone for months now. So it says Illinois was unable to verify the insurance for this vehicle. Chevy Trax.
1: Yeah.
0: Gives a license plate and VIN number. What to do if this vehicle did have liability? What to do if this vehicle is not being driven in Illinois? I still have to do something?
1: So I'm confused. Why are they sending that to you?
0: Because it's a law in Illinois that you have insurance for your vehicle.
1: But don't they know that he doesn't have that car anymore?
0: No, except because it's a state. They don't know what's going on.
1: Right, true.
0: But it says, what to do if this vehicle is not being driven on Illinois roadways? Even if it's sold, visit ILIVS.com and use the information on this notice. Notify your insurance company or the Secretary of State before you drive this vehicle. Okay, so I still have to do something.
1: I guess so.
0: All right, well, that was like what I really expected. I thought it was going to be about renewing my driver's license.
1: Right, and I guess not.
0: It's about a car that was sold like 2 months ago.
1: Mm-hmm.
0: Traded in, I should say.
1: All right, well, okay. Something else for you to do.
0: And I still get the Carfax for it, and it's somewhere in Iowa right now.
1: Oh.
0: Yeah, I'm still getting
1: interesting.
0: I'm getting the updates on what the vehicle's getting done to it in service
1: right.
0: And little podunk towns in Iowa right now. So
1: great.
0: Someone
1: just keeping an eye on it.
0: All right. Well, I thought that was going to be a definitive answer whether or not I have to go to the DMV or renew my license online. But nope. It's just making sure that the car that I had insurance on is now sold. Which is weird.
1: I like how those letters, like, they scare you. Like, attention, immediately.
0: I know. It made me
1: urgent.
0: Nervous. It's got my name on it. Yeah. Action required.
1: Yeah, action required.
0: Action required.
1: Yeah, doesn't everything?
0: Yeah, everything is action required. You're right. All right, Joe and Tina, we got the impossible question coming up in a couple of minutes. Nice day ahead of us here, right? Not as hot or what?
1: I hope so.
0: Okay, I thought maybe you had the weather.
1: I don't have it up right now currently, but I can in T-minus 3 seconds.
0: Okay, so the weather for today.
1: Yeah, it's going to be beautiful. A high of 80, some sunshine, and no rain in the forecast.
0: Perfection.
1: See that?
0: All right, we got it. It's only taken us 17 years to get it right.
1: It's

0: Star 105.5 is Joe and Tina, 607. Yeah, 80 for the high today.
1: Yes, very beautiful day today.
0: Yeah, I'll take it. Now, what's not so beautiful is this parasite that's going around.
1: This is the lettuce sickness is the easiest way to call it, but there is like an actual name that they're saying.
0: You have that name or no?
1: Yes, it's cyclosporiasis.
0: All right, so cyclosporiasis is what people, and I saw that they were trying to blame Taco Bell, which seems like the easiest thing to do.
1: I know.
0: But it's not Taco Bell?
1: No, it's the lettuce. Like, the lettuce is carrying this disease or parasite or something.
0: I understand that, but they were saying it's lettuce from Taco Bell, but now they're like, well, maybe it wasn't all Taco Bell.
1: If
0: I'm,
1: no.
0: If I'm Taco Bell, I'm like, dude, we know, like, we get... You're gonna blame us, but like, it's not our fault this time around. The heck?

0: Yeah, it seems like it's like the easiest thing to do, blame Taco Bell for this parasite that is being found in lettuce. Doesn't it seem like everyone real quick was like, it's Taco Bell?
1: I know.
0: And apparently they're backing off on saying it's only Taco Bell's. And what is the name of it? It's known as like the diarrhea parasite, which is just crazy that people are going on TV and being interviewed because they had the diarrhea parasite.
1: I like to call it the lettuce sickness because that's so much better to say it that way.
0: It is a little bit better when you say it like that. But my point is there's people, everyday people going on TV being interviewed about their diarrhea parasite.
1: I know.
0: That is something that you get and you try to hide from anyone that you know.
1: Uh-huh.
0: But there they are in the ABC Nightly News.
1: Right.
0: It's like, so tell us, how is this diarrhea parasite treating you?
1: It's terrible.
0: The person's like, I'll be right back. Just hold that thought for a second. I'll be right back.
1: I know. Weird. There was a woman this morning already, like, shown on the news. It's like, what's going on?
0: Like, do you tell your friends and neighbors, hey, I'm going to be on ABC.
1: Watch.
0: Oh, what are they talking to you about? Oh, the diarrhea parasite.
1: Yes.
0: Oh, all right.
1: Cool.
0: Hey, I know we're supposed to get together later, but you know what? I just changed my mind on that.
1: Never mind. Yeah, exactly.
0: What is the name of this thing, this parasite? What is it again?
1: It's called cyclosporiasis.
0: Right.
1: And it's supposed to just obviously give you like terrible stomach issues.
0: Right.
1: I'm afraid to eat lettuce. I'm not going to lie.
0: Okay, so you bring up a good point. I would be afraid to get lettuce as well. And there's like memes going around saying, you know, it's always the lettuce that makes the stuff that's supposed to be good for you is giving you the parasite.
1: Yes, why is
0: that? I don't know.
1: I love salads. I like wraps with lettuce on it. I can't have any of the things that I love.
0: Yeah, and I wonder how many people are saying hold the lettuce on their stuff.
1: Oh, yeah.
0: That's real life. Mm-hmm. Like people are getting scared of lettuce where you're thinking maybe there's places that are just going to make it optional. Like, do you want lettuce? Yes or no?
1: Right.
0: Do you want to roll the dice on the, what is it called? The diarrhea parasite?
1: Cyclosporiasis.
0: Right. Right. They make it. Some scientists came up with that name. Like, you know, I really don't like saying diarrhea.
1: Yeah. What stop saying it. Call it the lettuce sickness.
0: Like, what do you want to call it instead of that? What about cyclosporiasis? Oh, that sounds good. That doesn't sound nearly as bad. Gosh, man. And that people are being interviewed about it is just killing me.
1: I know.
0: So tell us, when did you notice that this started? Well, I ran to the bathroom.
1: Exactly.
0: And that was the beginning of it.
1: I know. It does say somewhere like your symptoms, 2 to 14 days after exposure of this.
0: 14 days.
1: Symptoms usually appear 2 to 14 days after exposure, it says.
0: Okay. All right. So it can be a couple weeks after.
1: And then it says it can last for weeks or months if left untreated. So apparently you should go in to get it taken care of.
0: Okay. I'm sure doctors are going to welcome those people to the office. Like, you know what? Stand outside. just go to your pharmacy. We got some stuff to help you out. It's just crazy.
1: So bad.
0: The lettuce
1: I'm seeing
0: sickness.
1: It literally every single day. It's everywhere. Yeah, it's everywhere.
0: Not going away anytime soon, from what I can tell.
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0: about it when you're first out of the house, like you were this morning, Tina, and trying to keep all the dogs tame so they don't wake up the entire home.
1: Yeah, I mean, when you add another dog to the mix because we're dog sitting for my sister, it feels a little bit chaotic.
0: A little bit? Yeah, the video is up on the Star Facebook and Instagram. We'll add it to our stories and talk more about that, whether you got to sneak out of your own house in the morning because of the dogs. The impossible question is coming up next. We do have an early prize for you.
1: We are so excited because the McHenry County Fair is happening very, very soon, starting August 4th. We have passes for you.
0: Yeah, we'll throw you 4 packs, Joe and Tina on Star.
2: Ladies up in here tonight. No fighting. We got the refugees. No fighting. Up in here.

0: Joe and Tina, Star 105.5. It's going to be a nice day, 80 and sunny. Beautiful.
1: Honestly, perfect. That is so, yeah. So nice.
0: Yeah, like to hear that. My son just texted me, Adam. He's on his way to work, and the White Sox won last night. That's awesome.
1: Very nice.
0: They're playing down in Texas and doing really good, man. Team is just, they are looking good this year. Really excited for the White Sox. And if they make the playoffs, he and I definitely are going to have to go to a game.
1: I wouldn't expect anything less.
0: Yeah, we've talked about it. Yeah. And just hope the Sox, if they could win the division and get a playoff game at home, got to be there. It's been too long, mm-hmm. and it'll be fun to see that shake out. All right, so let's get into the impossible question. It's, of course, brought to you by Black Diamond Plumbing Mechanical. 24/7 service, blackdiamondtoday.com. It has to do with ending a date early. Hmm. And we do have a prize for you all this week.
1: Yeah, you and the family, we have a 4-pack of tickets for the McHenry County Fair.
0: Ending a date early. It happens. The vibe is off. 25% of women have cut a date short because they saw this, were totally turned off by it. The thing is, it's preventable in almost every case. It's something that guys could definitely remedy, but just don't. So what is it? Think about this one. Tina's going to get the first guess, and then, of course, we bounce to you. 800-861-1055, 800-861-1055. 25% of women have cut a date short because they saw this. They were totally turned off by it. What is your guess, TV?
1: I'm going to say it's how they eat.
0: That's a good guess. You're slurping, burping, or whatever you're doing.
1: Oh, right. I mean, yeah. It's definitely preventable to eat a little bit cleaner.
0: Right. Yeah. Try to clean up your act just for the one night.
1: Right.
0: and then once you get comfortable in the relationship, you can be a pig again.
1: Back to normal.
0: Yeah. Back to how I was.
1: Yeah.
0: That's not it. So let's see what we get for a starting point here. It'll be interesting. 25% of women have cut a date short because they saw this and they were totally turned off by it. 800-861-1055. 800-861-1055. Get your guess in now.
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0: All right, first round of calls here for the impossible question. 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
1: Yep, we're so excited. The McHenry County Fair is happening at the fairgrounds there in Woodstock. It's such a staple event here in the area.
0: Find McHenry County Fair online, give them a like and follow. Ending a date early. It does happen. 25% of women have cut a date short because they saw this. They were totally turned off by it. Tina got her guess in.
1: I thought it was seeing how they eat.
0: Not it. So let's see what you got. Hello, Joe and Tina. What's your guess for this one?
2: I'm going to say dirty fingernails / hands.
0: Yes, something that you would definitely notice, but that is not what we're looking for, dude. Thanks for the guess. I mean, it is, I admit, like, I neglect that once in a while. I go, you know what? I got to cut these suckers, dude.
1: Yeah, but like sometimes if you got like a working man, you know, they work outside, they're not going to have like the best hands, right, but hopefully they're clean, you know?
0: Maybe Tina's into that. She's married to a tin snipper. I don't know.
1: Listen, yeah, he's a hard worker.
0: Hello, Joe and Tina. What's your guess for this one?
3: Their fingernails.
0: No, that's the popular guess, but that's not what we're looking for. Yeah, thank you. Appreciate it. I guess that's the popular guess.
1: I mean, let's see your fingernails. Do they need to be trimmed?
0: Yeah, no, I think they're okay.
1: Oh, okay. Yeah. No, they're good.
0: They're not. Okay, good. All right, thank goodness. So it's not fingernails, but what is it? So it's nothing on the guy. It's nothing physical on the guy.
1: Okay.
0: 25% of women have cut a date short because they saw this. They were totally turned off by it. And this is if it's a traditional date where, like, the guy will pick you up. So that is the biggest hint I could give you right now. The guy will pick you up. You're going to see this total turn off, and you'll end up calling it an early night because of this. What is it? 800-861-1055. 800-861-1055.

0: traditionally, a guy is going to pick up a woman for a date. We're basing the impossible question on that because that is your hint for today. It's Joe and Tina, Star Morning Show. 25% of women have cut a date short because they were picked up by a guy, saw this, they were completely turned off by it, okay? Yeah, I don't want to just... I mean, we should get it right now.
1: Like, yeah, first call, your hint was... Yeah.
0: First call, we should get it. And all this week, we do have this prize for you.
1: Yeah, we have a 4-pack of tickets for you and the family to go to the McHenry County Fair.
0: Yeah, it's going to be coming up in about 2 weeks. So I'll be out there for the opening. You can go to McHenryCountyFair.com for more details. McHenryCountyFair.com. Morning, it's Joe and Tina. So what is this one?
2: Good morning. My guess would be if he drives a kind of cruddy car.
0: It's close. You're close on that one, but not necessarily it. Hello, Joe and Tina. What is your guess for this one?
3: The car that he's driving.
0: Yeah, the car, but what's happening with the car? Because this is traditional. A guy picks up a woman for a date, and what is it? Hello, Joe and Tina. What's your guess for this one?
4: If it's the car, is a real junker?
0: It's close. Everyone is really close here. All right, I need to reset it.
1: Right, yes.
0: 800-861-1055. So yeah, guy picks you up. It's not what kind of car it is. It's what's happening with the car that's a turnoff to ladies.
1: Right.
0: All right. I mean, it could be a clunker, fine. But once she opens up the door, that's where there might be the issue and why she might say, you know what? I'm going home early tonight. She'll go through the motions of going on the date.
1: She shuts the door and she goes back home.
0: Exactly. So, I mean, that would be pretty dramatic, wouldn't
1: it? Right, it would be.
0: 800-861-1055. 800-861-1055. So what's going on in a guy's car that a woman would make up her mind that she's going to cut the date short? What is it?
3: It's dirty. It's messy. There's cups. There's trash all over the car.
0: That's inside. It. Nailed it. You got it. That's exactly what we're looking for.
3: I got it.
0: Yep.
3: Excellent. Yeah. I'm so excited. Well, I love you guys, just so you know.
0: Thank you very much.
1: We love you.
0: Appreciate that. We have a 4-pack of tickets for the McHenry County Fair for you to go enjoy yourself at the fairgrounds coming up in just a couple of weeks, okay?
3: Oh, I love that as well. You guys made my Monday morning awesome.
0: We love to hear that. Appreciate it. Thank you. What's your name? Where are you calling from?
3: Rosemary. I'm calling from Huntley. And you filmed my brother-in-law's wedding one time. You took pictures in Huntley, in the Huntley Square.
0: Yeah, at the VFW, right?
1: Yeah.
0: Yeah, it was Sam and what was his name? I can't remember.
3: Danny.
0: All right.
3: Danny. And see? I said brother-in-law. He's my nephew. I don't know.
0: It's fine.
1: It's okay. It's early. He's my
0: nephew. You're live on the radio. Everyone gets nervous. It's fine.
1: It's
0: so,
1: all good.
0: Yeah, I did.
3: It see? Is true.
0: I did get a little nervous when she's like, you videoed. I was like, what?
1: You're like, what did I do?
0: What did I video? Hold on a second.
3: Now, so I should be good to go in about a half hour.
0: All right,
1: there we go. Perfect.
0: Let it get into the bloodstream type of thing. So, all right, hold on just one second.
3: Absolutely.
0: Great to hear from you. Thanks for playing along with us, okay?
3: Absolutely. Thank you.
0: It's Joe and Tina. That's the impossible question at Star.
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1: Looks like it's going to be a great day here in the Northwest Burbs. Sunshine and a high of 80. Tomorrow, more sunshine and a high of 75.
0: Yeah, man, the heat and humidity gone.
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0: This is serious business, Tina Bree.
1: Yes.
0: This out of Walworth County, the Elkhorn Rib Fest put out an update on Facebook.
1: Oh, no.
0: The backyard division, which is amateurs competing for who has the best ribs, received a request from a competitor to investigate another competitor that they perceive as a professional caterer, food truck, or restaurant.
1: Okay.
0: An investigation is underway, and if there are any changes to the awards, we will make an official announcement. So just to recap, there was a bunch of people that love to barbecue in their backyard competing for the best ribs.
1: Yes.
0: One of them is being accused of being an actual restaurant, food truck, or professional caterer.
1: Oh, yeah, we don't want professionals in this.
0: For more on this story, we go to Walworth County to find out what's happening. Can you tell us what is happening?
2: Well, I was cooking up my ribs, and then all of a sudden, this highfalutin man came out of nowhere, and he had some ribs that looked a little professional to me. Now, when I get my ribs, the way that I cook my ribs is vastly different than the way that this man cooked his ribs. To me, it's illegal, and he should be investigated.
1: How dare him be a professional?
0: That was Jim Bob from Walworth County.
1: That's right.
0: Jim Bob was one of the competitors in there who came in second place. So the championship would go to him if indeed the person that won is a professional ribber.
1: There's always one in the bunch that ruins it for everyone.
0: This is like someone going to a fishing tournament putting weights inside the fish to make it weigh more.
1: Oh.
0: That has happened before.
1: That's a thing?
0: It is a thing. People have been, they've been arrested for that. They'll put like weights inside a fish to make it weigh a little bit more so they can win prizes.
1: Cheaters.
0: Yeah. I never made my ribs weigh any more than they actually weighed. I can tell you that right now. Now, Jim Bob, we're not talking. We're talking about fish. Well, you said that I was putting weights in my ribs, and that just is not true.
1: Like, I'm pretty sure that anybody could look up this particular person.
0: Maybe.
1: On social, Google them, and find out if they're a professional caterer.
0: I think you're seeing that Walworth County, the Elkhorn Rib Fest, is not playing around.
1: Like, I got to look this up.
0: If they find out that there was something nefarious happening, what's that mean, nefarious?
1: Yeah, so what does that mean, sir?
0: What's that mean? Are you all high-fluting on me, too, now?
1: Oh, I see it. I see this. It's like a bulletin.
0: Yeah.
1: Like, release, release.
0: Yeah, big story. Walworth County right now is embroiled in what we're calling the Ribfest Saga 2026.
1: They can't do this. It's the 10th annual. Come on. They've been doing this for years.
0: So if anything was happening, there's going to be an update, and I will be refreshing on their Facebook page over and over again to see.
1: We'll update you.
0: Yeah, what's going to actually happen.
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0: It is just going to be a gorgeous day, sunny and 80 for the next few, for sure.
1: Yes, I wouldn't lie to you.
0: Okay, I'm wondering what's going on. Are we going to get any rain this week or anything, Tina? What's the latest there?
1: I'm showing no rain, and honestly, it's going to be in like the upper 70s. This is going to be perfect, perfect, perfect weather.
0: All right, so the swamp alert has been lifted. That's good news.
1: Can't say that.
0: Joe and Tina.

0: Star 105.5's Joe and Tina. Just under an hour away from your first keyword for choose your concert, airfare, hotel, and see any artists in the United States that you want to see.
1: Yeah, so we're going to give you these keywords. First one is just after 8 o'clock, and you get two more throughout the day with Jillian and then Hannah B.
0: So Dua Lipa is actually touring right now.
1: Oh, she is?
0: Yeah, I know she's got Chicago stops. Oh. And gosh, remember seeing her on a small stage at Lollapalooza and then on a bigger stage. So if that's someone that you want to see in concert, she puts on a phenomenal show. I think I've seen her like 3 or 4 times.
1: Right. Like if she was great when she first started out, you know what I'm saying? Like on at Lollapalooza, like she was on a tiny stage. She was really new. Nobody really knew who she was. You know that she has grown to be such a great artist.
0: So I'm looking right now. So she's in Chicago the 5th and 6th. And again, choose your concert thanks to Dalzell Jewelers, downtown Crystal Lake. She's going to be in Atlanta, New York, Miami, man, Dua Lipa in Miami.
1: Wow.
0: Dallas, LA, San Francisco, and Seattle all on the tour for Dua Lipa. She is, the girl's the real deal. I know that most people are like, oh, it's just another pop star.
1: But that's what I'm saying. Like, she put on such a great performance back in the day when she first started. So you know that she's got the voice and she's in it to win it, you know?
0: That's the thing is, Dua Lipa's voice is so underrated. Mm-hmm. And when you see her live, you just, I know that, I'll just say, I mean, she's a hottie, right?
1: But yes, of
0: like
1: course.
0: It's way more than that. When she grabs that mic and sings it, it's part of Choose Your Concert. First keyword is going to be just after 8 o'clock.
2: I see the moon. I see the moon. Oh, and you're looking at the sun.
0: I mean, come on, man.

0: Yeah, I mean, how's her voice, dude? Mm-hmm, Dua Lipa. And yeah, just one of the many artists that you can choose your concert to see anywhere in the U.S. I know you like this one, New Rules.
1: Of course.
0: It's a Tina Tuesday, so I thought I'll throw you a little.

0: Yeah, you can choose your concert anywhere in the U.S. Dua Lipa got a bunch of dates. I mentioned L.A., Seattle.
1: Yeah, good for her. Yeah,
0: choose wherever you want to go. Ariana Grande is on tour. Harry Styles, Mumford & Sons, and that list goes on and on. Hotel and airfare taken care of for you, too.
1: That's right. It's awesome. All you need is just a few little keywords.
0: Yep. First one just after 8 o'clock and then throughout the day with Jillian Bass at noon.
1: And then also just after 5 o'clock with Hannah B. It's Star 105.5.
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0: It is Dr. Tina Bree attending to me right now. It's Joe and Tina, Star Morning Show.
1: Always. Always have something.
0: No, I don't always have something, but there's something going on. My left hand, my middle finger.
1: You're like, I don't always have something, but there's something going on.
0: But it's like, so it's on my dominant hand, on my middle finger. My finger is so, it hurts so bad. I don't know what I did. And there's so many nerves in it. So every time I hit the buttons, because I'm so used to hitting all the buttons here in the studio.
1: Right.
0: I'm yelping in pain.
1: This is all morning. It's,
0: Tina,
1: God,
0: last night I went to bed and I put an ice pack around my finger because I don't know if it's bruised.
1: That was smart.
0: I took some ibuprofen today.
1: Yeah.
0: So Dr. Tina comes over, and she puts her flashlight from her phone on my finger.
1: Yeah.
0: And she's like, well, look, it's infected. I'm like, where is it infected? You think it might be like an ingrown nail? I don't think. It looks like...
1: That's what I think is happening.
0: Should I pop it with a pin?
1: No, definitely
0: not. Are you sure I shouldn't stick a pin in there?
1: 100%.
0: I feel like maybe that will
1: relieve... there's not even a chance that I would go anything less than 100% to tell you not to put a pin in your finger.
0: Okay, because I feel like maybe it's almost like a blister.
1: I don't think it's quite a blister, but I think... that maybe you had some sort of like your nail was growing weird, possibly.
0: I'll tell you right now, on that finger, there's always been, this is going to sound weird, there's always been like a little bump underneath the skin of my finger.
1: Okay.
0: Like I could actually feel it. It feels like a little bump.

0: Yeah.
1: The bump is gone. It like popped. I don't know what it would be. I had it for years. And it's, I'm feeling, and it's not there anymore on that finger.
0: So you think that you had a bump?
1: Yeah, I
0: under
1: did.
0: Under your skin.
1: I don't think. I had a bump under my skin.
0: And it has moved and popped, and it's coming out of your finger.
1: Well, I don't know. That's the only, I'm not feeling that bump on my finger anymore. For years, as long as I can remember, I had like a little, almost, it would feel like a zit underneath the skin.
0: It could have like been like a little like cyst or something, like a fatty cyst.
1: That's what I'm thinking. And then if that popped.
0: Uh-huh. I mean, so, it is red. I do think that it's starting to get a little infected. I think you need some like antibiotic ointment on it. Put a Band-Aid. See if that helps it for a little bit. Why it hurts.
1: Is this the lettuce parasite? Is it getting me? Is this what
0: parasite.
1: It's in my finger? It's a parasite.
0: It's the lettuce. Know,
1: I don't know. I'm not taking calls. The number, it's blowing up. 800-861-1055. Text coming through. People are going to tell me I'm dying.
0: Well, because I didn't know if you like jammed your finger or something, and maybe I don't know. It was.
1: It's this one.
0: I know it is. I know you.
1: The middle finger.
0: You're such a grown up.
1: The doctor's like, show me which one. It's this one, Doc.
0: Yeah, right. And you're going to do it with a smile, too.
1: It's this one.
0: God bless.
1: Can you take a deeper look? Do we need to get an x-ray of this? But no, honestly, as much as I'm joking, it hurts so bad.
0: I know.
1: Like, it's so sensitive. Like, if I breathe on it, it hurts.
0: I know.
1: So.
0: I know. You've been crying about it all morning.
1: I've not been crying about it. It's the first time I brought it up in 2.5 hours.
0: Okay, but to me, I'm living in it for the past 2.5 hours.
1: Should I take a pin and poke the pin where it's like.
0: No.
1: That I need to hear on the text line. Should I take a pin and try to pop it and see if there's something in there?
0: No, I think you need to put the pressure. Like antibacterial ointment or like peroxide or like soak it in like, I don't know, like do soap and water.
1: But
0: wash your hands.
1: That's not going to do anything. That's not going
0: to
1: do anything.
0: You need to clean it. You need to keep it clean.
1: Tina, you don't understand. That's not going to do anything. I think I need to pop it.
0: I don't think you need to pop it. I think that's wrong.
1: 861-1055. Pop it, right?
0: No.
1: That's the advice that I need from people right now. Pop it. I will take a needle. I will run a lighter over it to clean it. And then I'll just, right on that one edge where it hurts the worst, is I'll just stick the pin in there and see if that helps it. Relief from pressure.
0: I don't think so.
1: So your advice, as my medical
0: correct
1: person, you're saying don't do that.
0: I think you should not pop it. I think you should just do a really good deep clean on it and then see if that helps it.
1: Adam said don't pop it. It's going to end up hurting more.
0: See?
1: So that's my son. So I don't know, man. It hurts, dude. It's just that one. And I use that finger for every button.
0: I know.
1: So it's like this morning I've been like half speed.
0: Right.
1: Because to push the buttons, I got to change.
0: Why do you want me to push the buttons?
1: That would help. Yes, I think you know what
0: you
1: I
0: would
1: think
0: hate I need that if I was running the board.
1: I think I need a break. I think I need to take a break. We're gonna
0: see what the text.
1: We're gonna What are people saying?
0: Okay,
1: I can't wait to hear the medical advice that I'm getting.
0: Yeah. Okay. Yeah. So Danielle said she goes, I'm no medical expert, but my first thought was that it's like a cyst that may have popped.
1: Right. So is it just going to go away or do I have to go to a doctor now?
0: Thank you. Okay. So Deanna said, soak it in solution of antibacterial soap and water. I wonder who else said that.
1: Just dip my finger in there.
0: Who said burn it? Who said that?
1: I don't. JR just said, we are men. Use this. And he put
0: a
1: little pin. What is that called? A thumbtack?
0: A thumbtack or like a pushpin.
1: Yeah. There we go. That's exactly what I need. What's the worst that could happen?
0: Okay, don't burn it. That's definitely not good advice.
1: Who said to burn it?
0: I don't know. It came in on the text line.
1: Who's giving medical advice to burn it? I'm going to burn my finger. Come on, man.
0: They were serious. They put like 6 exclamation points after it.
1: Burn
0: it. So.
1: Burn it.
0: Just burn it.
1: This is why when anything medical comes up, do not check the text line and don't take phone calls. It's never going to be the right advice. What? What did someone say?
0: I'm just laughing at the right. Burn it. They were very serious.
1: All right. Thank you, Tina, for your expertise on this.
0: You're welcome. I think you're going to survive, though. I think you're going to be totally fine. I think you just need to, like, soak it and clean it and then, you know, maybe keep some antibacterial on it with a Band-Aid, and I think you're going to be good to go.
1: All right. What about my finger, though? Hi-oh!
2: 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They said listen to Joe and Tina first. 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

0: All right, in regards to my finger and like something popped inside of it, it's saying, Tina, that maybe I should get it checked out. So I don't know.
1: Well, of course it is. Okay. It's always going to advise you to do that.
0: But you just told me to put hand sanitizer on it. I mean, that's a start,
1: because that's all that we had here in front of us.
0: Okay, well, what is that going to do for my finger?
1: I think you need to wash your hands with soap. If we have peroxide, I'm not saying that you don't. I'm
0: washing my hands.
1: I'm saying if we have peroxide, maybe soak it with that and then get some antibacterial like ointment, like out of a first aid kit.
0: But is that going to help if it's inside my finger?
1: It's going to soak in there. Yes.
0: Okay. All right.
1: At least for right now, and see how it does for the next day or two. And if it's getting worse and your finger is like turning colors or something.
0: Well, it's red. Can you go check?
1: Oh my gosh. Please help me. You're pitiful.
0: Help me, Tina. Help me. All right. The Hollywood Quick Hits coming up. If you get birthdays right, this is my fireball finger. So.
1: Oh, don't.
0: I might not be able to hit the fireball.
1: Come on.
0: It's dark.

0: Jackson Hollywood Cool Kids.
1: All right, so apparently Tom Holland and Zendaya are married. I thought that people knew that.
2: I had no idea they were married. I know they're going to be the Spider-Man Brand New Day movies coming out next Friday.
1: Yes.
2: And I know they're in the movie together. I'm sure the producers, the directors, they all hate the fact that that is what people are keying in on, that they're married, because it just... You know, you want to think that the two stars, there's some right. tension there, right?
1: Well, and so he was in an interview, and it was about the Spider-Man movie, and he called her his wife.
2: Oh.
1: And the person was like, huh? But I thought that it was common knowledge that they had, like, that they got married secretively, or like it was very private.
2: How
1: and this
2: old
1: was
2: is
1: like a couple of weeks ago, I thought.
2: Zendaya is 29.
1: Yes.
2: I just was wondering how what the age difference was between them.
1: I don't even know how old Tom Holland is.
2: 30 and 29.
1: Oh, yeah.
2: So, and they've been together for a while, from what I understand.
1: They have been, yes.
2: So, yeah,
1: but, so they did tie the knot, and it's confirmed that they're married. So the next thing that I have is, we know that Jelly Roll and then Bunny XO, they got a divorce and
2: right.
1: all these things. Well, people keep saying that they think that there was cheating involved within the relationship, which is why... it ended up in a divorce.
2: And they've already said that that's not the case. But now what? Their daughter's getting involved with it?
1: Yeah. So she's 18. Their daughter, Bailey, is going on a rant basically saying, listen, once you guys find out the real reason, you guys will all like shush up.
2: Okay,
1: she was very angry about it. And she's like, stop DMing me about it. You don't know the real reason. There was no cheating involved. And she is just, she's... going off on their behalf, but she's just very angry about
2: it. Yeah, she's not going to win. I mean, the court of public opinion is right. never going to believe anything
1: right.
2: except for, you know, what is the thing that
1: mm-hmm.
2: everyone thinks, right?
1: And it's like, what yeah. is it? I don't
2: yeah.
1: even know. I mean,
2: we
1: either way,
2: yeah.
1: they both have said that they're still best friends. They're just not married.
2: All right, some birthdays early here on a Tuesday. Quick, it's brought to you by the Bremmer Team, Keller Williams Success for... all your real estate needs, BremmerTeam.com. Like and follow the Bremmer Team, Keller Williams Success. So the first birthday is Josh Hartnett has a birthday today.
1: Yes.
2: Remember him? The movie Pearl Harbor was probably one of the biggest movies he was ever in.
1: Mm-hmm.
2: How old do you think Josh Hartnett is today?
1: How old is he? I think he's going to be in the new Verity movie.
2: Did you see me? My finger, like I just hit the button, brushed
1: yeah.
2: on it, and
1: yes.
2: it hurts so bad.
1: I'm going to say he's 51.
2: He is 48 today.
1: Oh, okay, close.
2: Thank goodness I didn't have to use the fireball. My finger hurts, so I don't know if I can hit it or not. All right, the next one is John Lovitz has a birthday today. How
1: oh,
2: old
1: yeah.
2: is John Lovitz? Saturday Night Live fame, a lot of bit roles over the years. I loved him as a wedding singer in The Wedding Singer with Adam Sandler.
1: Yeah.
2: How old is John Lovitz?
1: 68.
2: Not bad. He's 69 today. You're right there.
1: Okay.
2: If you were close, if you got it, I would have given you the fireball. Just
1: right.
2: hurts to hit the button. And the final one, he's no longer with us. Robin Williams would have been celebrating a birthday today.
1: Oh.
2: He passed in 2014.
1: Wow.
2: So Robin Williams would be how old today, Tina Brady?
1: Let me just do some math here real quick.
2: All right.
1: Give me a second.
2: I will give you a moment.
1: What year is it? 2026?
2: Mm-hmm.
1: Passed in 2014.
2: So he died 12 years ago.
1: Yes, I don't know. I'm just... I'm going to say he would have been 66.
2: Robin Williams would have been 75 today.
1: Oh, okay.
2: Yeah, you were.
1: Oh, my gosh.
2: You were a little off on that one.
1: I can't be perfect.
2: And that's a look. I never said that you needed to be. And that's a look at the quick hits. Only the good stuff here on Star.
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0: Stay in touch with the Northwest Burbs and beyond. Gonna be a great, gonna be a good day. 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

0: Certainly, you've heard of catfishing in the dating world, where you represent yourself that while you're not yourself. And there's a new term, it's called chatfishing. This is something that I've brought up before, the downside of any kind of like dating app or texting with people. Chatfishing is the deceptive practice of using AI like ChatGPT or Gemini to fully write online messages. So somebody responds to you, you run it through ChatGPT, it gives you a response, you copy and paste it.
1: Okay.
0: So it's not even you. So you're being chatfished, as they say.
1: So even if you're telling your AI, like, this is what I want to say,
0: I mean,
1: it's still technically your own words, kind of.
0: It's going to polish it up at the end of the
1: day. Of course, yeah.
0: Right? Mm-hmm. So, you know, you look at like ChatGPT, and I've always said, you know, dating apps are like that, or texting people, because you have so much time to think about it.
1: True.
0: And you could like ask your friends, oh my God, what should I say to him? And then you got four people on a group chat that are like, say this to him. And you get all that time. That's why actually meeting face-to-face, having a conversation might be an important thing.
1: Well, I mean, at the end of the day, I think that that is probably the number one thing that you should be doing, because you're never going to get that real person if you're only doing that online.
0: All right, so I'm asking ChatGPT.
1: Okay.
0: Respond to a person who said they are looking for a long-term relationship, but I am not.
1: Oh,
0: I want to see what it says.
1: Yeah.
0: In ChatGPT, this would be called chat phishing.
1: Okay.
0: Let's see if AI puts a spin on it to make it seem positive, right?
1: Okay.
0: Here's a polite and honest response that you could send, is what they give me. I appreciate you being upfront about what you're looking for. I don't want to waste your time because I'm not looking for a long-term relationship. I think it's better to be honest from the start. I wish you the best in finding what you're looking for.
1: Okay.
0: If you want, I could also make it more casual, warmer, or flirty.
1: Oh,
0: hold on.
1: Make
0: it flirty.
1: Yeah.
0: Yeah, we got to make it flirty. Okay. Chat phishing. Here's a flirty. I have to admit, you're definitely tempting, but I don't want to lead you on. You're looking for something long term. I'm not in that place right now.
1: Okay.
0: I'd rather be honest than waste your time. I hope you find someone who's looking for the same thing. You deserve that.
1: There we go.
0: If you're open to something casual and want to leave that door open, I can also help you write a version that hints at that without being misleading.
1: There we go. Yes.
0: Straight up lie. That's what I'm telling AI to do. Just hold on. Straight up lie. This is called chat phishing. Straight up lie to the person. Let's see what AI says. Oh, it's okay. If your goal is to avoid hurting their feelings or end the conversation smoothly, it's better not to build a message around something you know is false.
1: See?
0: They won't lie.
1: I told you.
0: AI won't lie for you.
1: No.
0: Wow.
1: No.
0: So it says, here's a flirty but non-deceptive option.
1: Okay.
0: This is called chat phishing, when you can use AI to respond. You're really cute. I won't lie. I enjoy talking to you. I just don't think we're looking for the same thing right now. I'd rather be upfront than waste your time, because you deserve someone who's excited about the same future you are. I hope you find that. And that says, if your aim is to simply end the conversation without getting into details, I can help you with a brief, polite message that doesn't involve lying.
1: Right.
0: Why can't you lie? I'm asking AI the simple question. I can help you write fiction or role play.
1: Oh,
0: man. So you got to say it's role play. Mm-hmm. Interesting. So that's chat phishing at its finest right there.
1: But honestly, those answers didn't seem like they were AI answers. That seemed like that would come from anybody.
0: Yeah, maybe. Maybe they could have been a little more casual. Sometimes I think AI, if it finishes stuff for you, or if you have it refine something, it's too AI-ish.
1: Okay.
0: Which is going to be another term at some point.
1: It said it can give a more casual conversational response.
0: Give me that. But that's chat phishing right there. And what it is, a new term that you learned today.
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0: Yeah, the sound of whatever concert you want to go to anywhere in the U.S., hotel and airfare included, thanks to Dalzell Jewelers. 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You know Volo Museum and what they do there. They have cars from favorite movies. The dinosaur attraction Jurassic Gardens is there. Mm-hmm. I just saw something on social from Volo about the classic cars that are for sale there.
1: Yeah.
0: And I will tell you, I don't know if it's where I'm getting in my life, but I look at some of those vehicles when I've been to Volo Museum.
1: Yes.
0: I would love, love to get one of those classic cars, man.
1: Like does something Chevy. Like trigger, like especially in men when they get to a certain age, it just triggers in their brain and they're like, I need one of these cars.
0: I think so. I think so, because this ad had me going, wow, I would love to look and get like an old Impala or like a Camaro or something. And I will tell you the price that you would think you look at. Classic cars like that they would be like a ton of money,
1: right?
0: But a lot of these are just vehicles that people are trying to sell that they've had for years,
1: or maybe
0: someone in the family did.
1: Yes.
0: So it's not astronomical, and I start looking at it and go, man, dude, if I could, oh my god, to be able to cruise around here McHenry County in the northwest burbs with like a convertible with music on and just drive, just cruise.
1: Yes.
0: Just basically cruise. So I don't know, man, whatever, whoever Volo was targeting with that, they got me.
1: You, yes,
0: because I'm like, I want to look at like a Chevelle or something.
1: Oh, and go okay. Look.
0: Seriously, man.
1: All right.
0: Some of these vehicles on there are just awesome. Or I know it's like they have the 90s Mustangs there, right?
1: Mm-hmm. Oh, they have.
0: I grew up with those.
1: From so many different eras. Yes.
0: Man. Yeah, ladies don't really get like that about cars, right? You're not like, oh, I want to get like a 1985 this or that.
1: I mean, of course, some do. You know, if it presented itself, I could get excited about it. Or if my husband was like, hey, I really want this, I would definitely, you know, cheer him on for that.
0: I mean, I bring it up. I know they're a partner of ours, obviously.
1: Yes.
0: But some people don't know that they have like these showrooms there with those classic cars in them.
1: Yes.
0: And you walk through, I'm telling you, you look at some of the prices
1: on them.
0: And
1: they're so nice. You just feel like you went into a time capsule when you see them.
0: And I'm like, if I could just drive this thing down 120, have the music going, the whole thing. I hope it has a cassette player in it, whatever.
1: Listen, there's so many other roads other than Route 120 you could have chosen. That wouldn't have been the one that I would have picked.
0: Well, I drive it every day, like constantly.
1: I'm just saying, pick a way better road.
0: All right,
1: some
0: fine.
1: Scenic.
0: All right. All right. You know, leave it to you to say that my choice of roads was poor. Volo's off of 120.
1: Yes, of course.
0: You know?
1: I realize.
0: Fine. You know what? Dow Road. All right. I'll have to go on all the roundabouts with my new classic car.
1: No, there's too many sharp turns. That makes me nervous.
0: It doesn't have power steering. So great. I'm going to be like fighting to get into the roundabout with my car that doesn't have power steering on it. Okay.
1: No. Yeah. Right.
0: River Road is
1: there
0: another
1: we go.
0: One.
1: Okay. Yes. There we
0: all
1: go.
0: All right.
1: Okay. Perfect.
0: What about like, I don't know. I'll go through on Chapel Hill Road.
1: Yeah, like take it through like Bull Valley. There's some really amazing, you know, back roads.
0: Yeah. Okay.
1: Just watch out for the deer, actually.
0: Right. See, this exactly
1: bad.
0: Why maybe 120 is better.
1: Okay. Maybe.
0: I just get the new car. I'm driving through. I finally got the Chevy Camaro I wanted, the classic car.
1: Right.
0: Suddenly there's a deer. Bam. That's it.
1: Not good.
0: Yeah.
1: Yeah.
0: And trust me, there's no airbags. There's no, probably barely seat belts in there. But either way, I still want
1: one. You're
0: gonna
1: look cool.
0: I still want to get. So that's nice that you're going to get that for my birthday coming up in
1: August.
0: Oh
1: my gosh.
0: You're going to get people together.
1: You're expecting quite a bit.
0: You're going to get people together to buy me a car at Volo Museum. Thank you, Tina.
1: No.
0: That is very generous of you. Appreciate you so, so much.
1: Oh my gosh.
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0: You'll have that keyword through 9 o'clock today, and then Jillian Bass will have one at noon, and Hannah B. this afternoon at 5. All right, Travis Kelce, Taylor Swift, they are not going to have a kid, not yet. They're going to get a dog. They're going to do what young couples do.
1: They're doing the thing, yeah.
0: Get married. Let's see if we can keep this dog alive, and then if that's good, we'll have a kid.
1: I think they're going to do just fine, because in this article that I see that they have a dog, and when they travel, the dog, normally, if you're going to bring a pet with you, on a plane,
0: it's got to be like an emotional care dog. Come on, they don't fly. They're not flying on Southwest or something.
1: No, exactly not. And that's the whole point of this. Most of the pets, they have to go underneath the plane.
0: Oh, are you kidding me? Taylor and Travis' dog will be in the cockpit, dude.
1: Yeah, no. No, they're saying that their dog travels with them, like, in the cabin. They probably have a private jet, is what I'm assuming.
0: Yes, I'm assuming. So let's just go ahead and say that. I don't think that they're waiting, and, like, Taylor Swift and Travis Kelce, group 2 is now boarding.
1: Right.
0: Oh, babe, we're number 4. We have to wait a few more.
1: Yeah.
0: If you want to go to the Hudson News and grab a snack, go ahead and do so.
1: I'm trying to see if there's a name for the dog, because it does say that, you know, sources are saying that before they welcomed the pet, the couple reportedly spent a considerable amount of time before they wanted this level of commitment.
0: And Taylor is known as a cat lady. Let's keep that in mind, too.
1: I'm assuming that all of her cats are in their mansion somewhere.
0: They have their own mansion, you're saying.
1: Yes.
0: They have their own place that they stay. So this is the move. It's not only Taylor and Travis, like a lot of new couples. Babe, let's get a dog.
1: Right.
0: Babe, I want to get a dog. We should really get a dog. Mm-hmm. It's going to be like our kid.
1: Right.
0: And then the kid comes along and the dog's like, bro.
1: What happened to me?
0: Bro.
1: Remember me?
0: Remember you used to carry me around?
1: Yeah.
0: Used to have me everywhere that you went?
1: Uh-huh.
0: I was like in the cockpit and everything. Now I'm underneath the plane.
1: That's right.
0: Like, what happened? Aww. Yeah. Can't put the kid beneath the plane. Some people wish that they could when the kid's screaming.
1: Yeah, exactly.
0: On a regular flight. But, you know, for Travis Kelce and Taylor Swift, that's not the case.
1: Yeah, they're saying they've even grown closer, you know, having the dog and pets and all that stuff.
0: Doesn't say what kind of dog and doesn't give you a name.
1: No.
0: Okay.
1: It's a very long article, honestly, about the dog, and I'm getting bored. I'm still scrolling.
0: Well, they got you.
1: And I'm like, come on.
0: They're getting their time from you. They're getting exactly what they needed.
1: Totally.
0: Yeah. The
1: like click, 100%.
0: The clickbait got you today, Tina
1: totally,
0: Brady.
1: Yes.
0: So Taylor and Travis got a new dog. We don't know a name. We don't know what breed it is. We just know that they got some sort of animal.
1: I'll do the research. I'll find out, okay?
0: Get to the bottom of it. Thank you.
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0: I thought it was going to be cooler today, but I just walked outside to get a snack.
1: Yeah.
0: And it was in my car. And anyway, it sounds weird. I'm going to go snack in my car.
1: Yeah. Are you eating nuts out there?
0: Cashews.
1: Oh.
0: Yeah. I went out. But I'm like, yeah, I just went out to my car to get a snack. Like, I'm sitting in there just passing the time. Mm-hmm. No, so it's pretty humid out. I thought it was going to feel cooler.
1: Let me see. That's not the case. There's no advisories or warnings. It just says sunny and 80 today. It could get a little bit windy.
0: But for sure, the smoke is not a factor today.
1: Okay.
0: So that there's, right? There's no warnings or anything like that.
1: No, it says the air quality index is 37.
0: Right. We've turned a corner, hopefully, on that.
1: Yes.
0: Joe and Tina at Star.

0: Looking forward to some fun this weekend. Shawbrook Boomers have a homestand, and our Hannah B. from the afternoon show is going to be throwing the first pitch out on Saturday.
1: I think she's going to do so well because she played softball. So I think she is going to go out there and do such a fantastic job.
0: It's always nerve-wracking to throw out the first pitch. Doesn't matter how much you throw a baseball.
1: Right.
0: Just, you get in front of people. But it always is fun to do that ceremonial first pitch. I'm sure a boyfriend or mom or parents are going to be there having some fun. I'm actually looking at boomersbaseball.com. Friday is Star Wars night.
1: So fun.
0: And they're going to do post-game fireworks. They'll do fireworks on Saturday as well when Hannah B. is there. It's Christmas in July.
1: Love it.
0: And you just told me, like, there's so many people that love Christmas in July celebrating when it's hot out.
1: It's been everywhere. I think a lot of businesses are doing Christmas in July because it's like the halfway point. And it's not like we want to think about Christmas, but it's fun with all of the gifts and shopping part of it.
0: And I should mention, you can win Schaumburg Boomers baseball tickets when you go to star105.com. It's one of the first things that you see on our homepage. You can sign up to win a 4-pack and maybe be out there to cheer Hannah B. on from the afternoon show on Saturday. Game time is at 6:30, and again, there's going to be post-game fireworks on there, and then Family Day is Sunday, traditionally, with the Schaumburg Boomers, and they're going to do autographs from the players afterward, and you can play catch before the game on the field and everything. So it's just it's such a great experience overall. Like, there's good baseball being played.
1: Yes.
0: But just to go out with the kids, enjoy yourself. It's an easy drive from anywhere in the Northwest Burbs to Schaumburg.
1: And it's going to be beautiful as far as weather goes. Mm-hmm. And honestly, I'm wondering, though, how she's going to pitch. Is she going to pitch
0: underhand
1: like they do in softball, or overhand? Because if it were me, I would be afraid I wouldn't make it to the base.
0: I mean,
1: to home plate.
0: And is she going to go from the mound? Maybe we'll have to catch up with Hannah B. and see if she's going to go underhand, overhand. Is she going to be on the mound? There's a lot of questions there. I don't know if she's done this before or not. So that too. Interesting.
1: Well, is the distance like different for women's softball than men's?
0: Yeah. Okay. I would say that the women's is shorter, probably.
1: Hmm. I think she can stand on the normal.
0: I think she'll do okay. I'm looking forward to that. It'll be fun. So if you want to break it down, the Schaumburg Boomers, you go to boomersbaseball.com. They actually are a half game out of first place right now, but they have three games against the Windy City Thunderbolts.
1: Yeah, okay.
0: And the Thunderbolts are the team that is in first by half a game. So if the Boomers put on the three games that they're playing here starting tonight at Windy City Thunderbolts, then they could end up in first place going into the weekend.
1: They got this.
0: Yeah, fingers crossed on that one. Win tickets for the Schaumburg Boomers. Go to star105.com and maybe see our Hannah B. pitch this coming Saturday.
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0: If you didn't catch, I mentioned that I was going to be going to Alaska in August and staying at a place where it's like in the middle of a bear habitat because I want to get that quintessential shot of a bear catching a salmon.
1: Right. You want to be one with nature.
0: Yeah, in a lake or in a river, more likely. And, you know, people were like, dude, be careful. Have bear spray. Yeah, absolutely.
1: Of course.
0: I'll have bear spray. But I had stopped by your house last night, Tina. Mm-hmm. And your husband had these little Louisville Slugger bats.
1: Yeah.
0: And he's like, bring this for the bear. And then we laughed. I was like, again, it's a toothpick.
1: I know. Like the especially bear, the size of the bear, unless it's a cub. You know, you might be able to.
0: It's like this little Louisville Slugger bat that Justin had. And I'm like, I don't think that's going to do anything at all. That's just going to annoy the bear.
1: Probably.
0: And then Tucker, your big silver lab, walks out and I have this little Louisville Slugger bat in my hand.
1: I know.
0: And I just kind of, it was a weird moment. It was a fun moment. Tucker's looking at me. I have the bat in my hand. I stick it out. He's like, and he chomps down on it.
1: He loved it.
0: I don't know if Justin was annoyed because like maybe there'd be teeth marks on there, but it was really funny that he was like, chomp. And
1: honestly, I think Tucker was so happy because he loves eating like sticks and wood chips. He likes wood.
0: All right.
1: And like when you throw the stick for him, like that's one of his favorite like things.
0: Gotcha.
1: So you made his night. He was probably like, oh my gosh, do they even know? Do they even know that I have this?
0: Well, and it was like, obviously he was walking around and there's like a little Louisville Slugger bat coming out of his mouth.
1: Yeah.
0: Justin's like, give me that thing before it gets chomped into nothing.
1: It's all right. So, we got plenty of them.
0: Yeah. It just was one of those funny moments. And we were hanging out in the garage for a little bit last night, just chatting and catching up. And your two girls were there, which I really haven't seen them together this summer.
1: I mean, because they're always so busy. They're either, you know, working or they have a social life, you know?
0: But we are just some fun conversation, to say the least, which we'll have to revisit some of that over time. Because your little one, the little one, Haley, who's going to be, is she a senior?
1: She'll be a senior,
0: Oh, my gosh.
1: Yeah.
0: She wants to get her belly button pierced.
1: So bad,
0: and
1: she does.
0: Yeah, you guys have put the
1: kibosh. That is like her life purpose right now.
0: Well, she was talking about a car. And I was like, would you rather have a nice car or your belly button pierced? She thought about it.
1: She did.
0: And she was like, a car.
1: I'm like, she thought better of it, yeah.
0: Are you sure you don't want a pierced navel over having a vehicle that doesn't break down on you? Like, come on, girl. What's going on here?
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0: It is what we call a Tina Tuesday.
1: Thank you very much.
0: Tina Tuesday is celebrated because it's Tina's name and it's Tuesday.
1: That's right.
0: And she declared it years ago.
1: Correct.
0: And that's just the way that it goes. It's everything. I don't know how it's different from any other day of the week, but it's a Tina Tuesday because...
1: You know, it just makes you feel happier, maybe a little more uplifting of a day.
0: Everyone, not just you.
1: Correct.
0: Everyone.
1: Yes.
0: Happy, uplifting. And
1: you can use
0: else.
1: It as an excuse. Like, well, it's a Tina Tuesday, so.
0: Right. Take off work if you want
1: to. Correct, right.
0: Show up late. It's Tina Tuesday. Got a pen made.
1: Take a long lunch. Get some tacos and margaritas. Why not?
0: All of that on a Tina Tuesday. On a Tina Tuesday, look what I have in front of me.
1: What is it?
0: It's a letter that I did not open from the Secretary of State yet.
1: Oh, is this about your driver's license, maybe?
0: Just yesterday, we were talking about my driver's license, how I'm going to renew. Do I have to go to the DMV?
1: Right.
0: Can I do it online? So.
1: Let's see.
0: I'm like Karnak the Great on Carson opening
1: here,
0: up
1: let's hear the envelope.
0: Okay.
1: There we go.
0: Ooh, that was a good one. That was good. All right.
1: And?
0: See, this print is really small. Is this part of the test on here?
1: It's like, you can't renew it all.
0: Action required. Wait, what?
1: Oh, boy. What?
0: Okay, it has nothing to do with my driver's license.
1: What is it?
0: It says, we're unable to verify the insurance information for the vehicle below.
1: Oh, no.
0: Oh, it's Steven's old car. This has nothing to do with my driver's license.
1: Oh, my gosh.
0: Yeah, because Steven's car, it was under my name. It was my car.
1: Correct.
0: And then he had it. It's been gone for months now. So it says, Illinois was unable to verify the insurance for this vehicle. Chevy Trax.
1: Yeah.
0: Gives a license plate and VIN number. What to do if this vehicle did have liability? What to do if this vehicle is not being driven in Illinois? I still have to do something?
1: So I'm confused. Why are they sending that to you?
0: Because it's a law in Illinois that you have insurance for your vehicle.
1: But don't they know that he doesn't have that car anymore?
0: No, except because it's a state. They don't know what's going on.
1: Right, true.
0: But it says, what to do if this vehicle is not being driven on Illinois roadways? Even if it's sold, visit ILIVS.com and use the information on this notice. Notify your insurance company or the Secretary of State before you drive this vehicle. Okay, so I still have to do something.
1: I guess so.
0: All right, well, that was like what I really expected. I thought it was going to be about renewing my driver's license.
1: Right, I guess not.
0: It's about a car that was sold like 2 months ago. Mm-hmm. Or traded in, I should say.
1: All right, well, something else for you to do.
0: And I still get the Carfax for it, and it's somewhere in Iowa right now.
1: Oh.
0: Yeah, I'm still getting
1: interesting.
0: I'm getting the updates on

0: what the vehicle's getting done to it in service right. in little podunk towns in Iowa right now. So
1: great. Someone just keeping an eye on it.
0: All right. Well, I thought that was going to be a definitive answer whether or not I have to go to the DMV or renew my license right. online. But nope. It's just making sure that the car that I had insurance on mm-hmm. is now sold. Which is weird
1: I like how
0: to me.
1: Those letters, like, they scare you. Like, attention, immediately.
0: I know. It made me urgent. Nervous. It's got my name on it. Yeah. Action required.
1: Yeah, action required.
0: Action required.
1: Yeah, doesn't everything?
0: Yeah, everything is action required. You're right. You know that I've been seeing Dr. Irma in Crystal Lake for a long time, and Fielman Vision Care is dedicated to making sure that you get the experience that you deserve when you stop in at any of their locations across the area. 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

0: heard a lot about the lettuce parasite that is wreaking havoc on a lot of people.
1: Yeah.
0: And we're going to chat about that because there's something that I see people talking about on the news when it comes to this
1: thing. It's all over.
0: First off, I'm like, why are you going on the news to talk about what this thing does to you?
1: Right.
0: So, yeah, we'll get into that coming up next. Joe and Tina.
1: It's Star.

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1: Wake up in the morning feeling like P. Diddy.
2: Hey, what up, girl?
1: Grab my glasses, I'm out the door. I'm gonna hit this city.
2: Let's
1: before
2: go.
1: I leave, brush my teeth with a bottle of Jack. 'Cause when I leave for the night, I ain't coming.

0: easiest thing to do, blame Taco Bell for this parasite that is being found in lettuce. Doesn't it seem like everyone real quick was like, it's Taco Bell?
1: I know.
0: And apparently they're backing off on saying it's only Taco Bell's. And what is the name of it? It's known as like the diarrhea parasite, which is just crazy that people are going on TV and being interviewed because they had the diarrhea parasite.
1: I like to call it the lettuce sickness because that's so much better to say it that way.
0: It is a little bit better when you say it like that. But my point is there's people, everyday people going on TV being interviewed about their diarrhea parasite.
1: I know.
0: That is something that you get and you try to hide from anyone that you know.
1: Uh-huh.
0: But there they are in the ABC Nightly News.
1: Right.
0: It's like, so tell us, how is this diarrhea parasite treating you?
1: It's terrible.
0: The person's like, I'll be right back. Just hold that thought for a second. I'll be right back.
1: I know. Weird. There was a woman this morning already, like, shown on the news. It's like, what's going on?
0: Like, do you tell your friends and neighbors, hey, I'm going to be on ABC.
1: Watch.
0: Oh, what are they talking to you about? Oh, the diarrhea parasite.
1: Yes.
0: Oh, all right.
1: Cool.
0: Hey, I know we're supposed to get together later, but you know what? I just changed my mind on that.
1: Never mind. Yeah, exactly.
0: What is the name of this thing, this parasite? What is it again?
1: It's called cyclosporiasis.
0: Right.
1: And it's supposed to just obviously give you like terrible stomach issues.
0: Right.
1: I'm afraid to eat lettuce. I'm not going to lie.
0: Okay. So you bring up a good point. I would be afraid to get lettuce as well. And there's like memes going around saying, you know, it's always the lettuce that makes you, the stuff that's supposed to be good for you is giving you the parasite.
1: Yes, why is
0: that? Yeah, I don't know.
1: I love salads. I like wraps with lettuce on it. I can't have any of the things that I love.
0: Yeah, and I wonder how many people are saying hold the lettuce on their stuff.
1: Oh, yeah.
0: That's real life. Mm-hmm. Like people are getting scared of lettuce where you're thinking maybe there's places that are just going to make it optional. Like, do you want lettuce? Yes or no?
1: Right.
0: Do you want to roll the dice on the, what is it called? The diarrhea parasite?
1: Cyclosporiasis.
0: Right. They make it, some scientists came up with that name. Like, you know, I really don't like saying diarrhea.
1: Yeah. What stop saying it. Call it the lettuce sickness.
0: Like, what do you want to call it instead of that? What about cyclosporiasis? Oh, that sounds good. That doesn't sound nearly as bad. Gosh, man. And that people are being interviewed about it is just killing me.
1: I know.
0: Like, so tell us, when did you notice that this started? Well, I ran to the bathroom.
1: Exactly.
0: And that was the beginning of it.
1: I know. It does say somewhere like your symptoms, 2 to 14 days after exposure of this.
0: 14 days.
1: Symptoms usually appear 2 to 14 days after exposure, it says.
0: Okay. All right. So it can be a couple weeks after.
1: And then it says it can last for weeks or months if left untreated. So apparently you should go in to get it taken care of.
0: Okay. I'm sure doctors are going to welcome those people to the office. Like, you know what? Stand outside. just go to your pharmacy. We got some stuff to help you out. It's just crazy.
1: So bad.
0: The lettuce
1: I'm seeing
0: sickness.
1: It literally every single day. It's everywhere. Yeah, it's everywhere.
0: Not going away anytime soon from what I can tell.
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2: Star Suburban Weather.
1: We've got a great day ahead of us here in the Northwest Burbs. Sunshine, maybe a little windy later on this afternoon, and a high of 80. And really, most of the same for the rest of the week.
0: Awesome. I think it just feels hotter because the UV rays aren't being blocked by the smoke, like the sun.
1: Right, possibly, yeah.
0: Is out. It's not smoky anymore. Mm-hmm. There's no like air quality index to speak of. So we'll take that as a victory.
1: That's
0: today,
1: right.
0: Against Mother Nature. It's Star.

0: you start.
1: Business, Tina Bree.
2: Yes.
1: This out of Walworth County, the Elkhorn Rib Fest put out an update on Facebook.
2: Oh, no.
1: The Backyard Division, which is amateurs competing for who has the best ribs, received a request from a competitor to investigate another competitor that they perceive as a professional caterer, food truck, or restaurant.
2: Okay.
1: An investigation is underway, and if there are any changes to the awards, we will make an official announcement. So just to recap.
2: Okay.
1: There was a bunch of people that loved to barbecue in their backyard competing for the best ribs.
2: Yes.
1: One of them is being accused of being an actual restaurant, food truck, or professional caterer.
2: Oh, yeah, we don't want professionals in this.
1: For more on this story, we go to Walworth County to find out what's happening. Can you tell us what is happening?
3: Well, I was cooking up my ribs, and then all of a sudden, this highfalutin man came out of nowhere, and he had some ribs that looked a little professional to me. Now, when I get my ribs, the way that I cook my ribs is vastly different than the way that this man cooked his ribs. To me, it's illegal, and he should be investigated.
2: How dare him be a professional?
1: That was Jim Bob from Walworth County.
2: That's right.
1: Jim Bob was one of the competitors in there who came in second place. So the championship would go to him if indeed the person that won is a professional ribber.
2: There's always one in the bunch that ruins it for everyone.
1: This is like someone going to a fishing tournament putting weights inside the fish to make it weigh more.
2: Oh.
1: That has happened before.
2: That's a thing?
1: It is a thing. People have been, they've been arrested for that. They'll put like weights inside a fish to make it weigh a little bit more so they can win prizes.
2: Cheaters.
1: Yeah. I never made my ribs weigh any more than they actually weighed. I can tell you that right now. Now, Jim Bob, we're not talking. We're talking about fish. Well, you said that I was putting weights in my ribs. And that just is not true.
2: Like, I'm pretty sure that anybody could look up this particular person.
1: Maybe.
2: On social, Google them, and find out if they're a professional caterer.
1: I think you're seeing that Walworth County, the Elkhorn Rib Fest, is not playing around.
2: Like, I got to look this up.
1: If they find out that there was something nefarious happening, what's that mean, nefarious?
2: Yes, so what does that mean, sir?
1: What's that mean? Are you all high-fluting on me, too, now?
2: Oh, I see it. I see this. It's like a bulletin.
1: Yeah.
2: It's like, release, release.
1: Yeah, big story. Walworth County right now is embroiled in what we're calling the Ribfest Saga 2026.
2: They can't do this. It's the 10th annual. Come on. They've been doing this for years.
1: So if anything was happening, there's going to be an update, and I will be refreshing on their Facebook page over and over again to see.
2: We'll update you.
1: Yeah, what's going to actually happen.
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0: posted a video early this morning as we were talking about her dogs.
1: Trying to be quiet when you have three of them walking down the stairs and you're the very first one to get up in the morning.
0: That's the thing, when you're first up. Yeah. And so some comments on that post that we're going to read. We call it our
1: scroll call.
0: And we'll get to it coming up next. It's Joe and Tina.
1: Star 105.5.

0: It is time for the scroll call. Star 105.5. By the way, somebody did text as we read from the 800 line and Facebook. The Holderness family did a parody on the lettuce parasite, which I've not seen yet. Again, you know, we talked about there's video up on our social about would you tell your friends that you're on the news because you got like the explosive diarrhea parasite?
1: No, I would not.
0: Probably not something you want to record or like share. Ugh. Like, oh, hey, here's me talking about that. If you want to check it out.
1: It's so gross.
0: All right. So a little more fun is Tina this morning was talking about trying, you know, being the first person up, having dogs in the house.
1: Yes.
0: And instead of two, you have three right now.
1: Yeah. So my sister and her family, they are out of town. So we are dog sitting Dexter. So all the schedules are different in the house right now. So getting up, being the first one up and trying to be as quiet as possible isn't that easy.
0: Yeah. And so I

0: You're trying, and you're just kind of like laughing because the dogs are. You're just like,
1: exactly.
0: And then Tucker, your silver lab, who's massive.
1: Yeah.
0: He is like the curtain to go outside. He's like moving that.
1: He just looks like a horse compared to the other two.
0: He's like jumping
1: like
0: a stallion. Yeah.
1: Exactly. Yeah.
0: Tucker the stallion is out there doing that. So I know there's some comments on Facebook as part of our scroll call here.
1: So I had asked the question, are you the first one up and what's your routine?
0: Yeah.
1: You know, Shannon said, my husband is up at 3:30 a.m. for work and is good about being quiet so he doesn't wake up the rest of the house.
0: It's
1: and we
0: important.
1: Have two kids. Yeah, exactly.
0: It's important to keep that harmony in the house, you know?
1: So Tracy said, yep, try to get up between 4:30 and 5 to get to the gym before work. And then Nancy said, I get up at 4 a.m. to let both of the pups out. I have a cup of coffee, I watch the news, and then I just have a really great morning. She said she really enjoys
0: her time
1: in the morning.
0: Part of your routine,
1: yes.
0: And it's what we call the scroll call. We do it before we wrap every single day at this time. Jillian Bass is coming up here in just a few, Hannah B. this afternoon, and they're going to have more of those keywords.
1: Yes, for Choose Your Concert just after 12 o'clock with Jillian and then with Hannah B. after 5 o'clock.
0: It's Star.
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Morning! Happy Tuesday to you. It is Jillian Bass. It was kind of gloomy yesterday a little bit, but the temperature I thought was perfect. The sun was not shining most of the day, but that's okay. We need that cloud coverage sometimes. Well, thank you so much for being here. Welcome to the show. Got another keyword for you to choose. Your concert coming up, some fun celebrity gossip, and I have a cute little special guest in here that will be joining me here momentarily. Thank you again for being here. Welcome to the show, and happy Tuesday morning to you.

0: Well, happy Tuesday morning to you. I'm so excited because my cute little guy, Austin, who is 7, is hanging out with mom for a little bit this morning before he goes to summer camp. How you doing over there, bud?
1: Good.
0: So, yes, of course, you're 7. You're getting ready to start second grade. How's your summer going so far?
1: Good.
0: What was your favorite part so far?
1: Baseball.
0: And is there something, you know how we created your little fun bucket list? Is there something on your list that we haven't gone to yet that you want to do over the next couple weeks before you go back to school?
1: Raging Waves.
0: Ooh, the water park. I know, and the weather's been hot enough. So if you have a local water park, I know he wants to go there. And I know you're going into second grade. Are you excited to go back to school?
1: No.
0: No, I didn't think so. Well, of course, he's going to be hanging out with me this morning a little bit. And if you have kiddos at home, you probably know the countdown has started to back to school, but he is not ready. And I'm sure us parents, I think we're a little bit ready to send him back, aren't we?
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10: Hazy, warm, and breezy today. High 81. Maybe a shower later this afternoon. Sunset at 8:24. Tonight, mainly clear and cooler than it has been. Upper 70s at 6. Mid-60s at midnight. I'm Ron Rook with the Star 105.5 Suburban Weather.
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So it's not often these days that I get to binge watch a show, although I do love a whole bunch of different shows on different streaming platforms. Well, one specifically, Netflix, has a list of the most watched series over the last 4 years. So if you're looking for something, maybe one of these shows could be good for you. I got the details coming up. I could

0: Well, Squid Game Season 2 apparently is the most watched series on Netflix in the last 4 years. It's followed by Adolescence at number 2 and Squid Game just Season 1, or Season 3 that is, in 3rd, followed by Bridgerton and Stranger Things was number 5. And the next one kind of surprised me a little bit. I thought that would be way higher on the list. Some of the other ones is Miss Rachel, of course, if you have kids, Wednesday, Peppa Pig, Young Sheldon, His and Hers, all different things up there. But yeah, Stranger Things made the top 5, but Squid Game Season 2 was on the top.
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1: So how you doing on this Tuesday morning? I sure hope your day's not going too crazy. It's crazy how fast this month is flying by. Well, did you see this Spice Girl is officially off the market and she wed somebody very important to her? Got that story coming up next for you.

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So almost all of the Spice Girls were together this past Saturday as Sporty Spice Melanie C married her boyfriend Chris during a ceremony in England's Lake District, according to Vogue. Mel's bandmates Melanie Brie was there, Emma Spice, Jerry Halliwell, Victoria was busy at the World Cup, so she couldn't make it. However, she did wear something from Victoria Becker as her something borrowed so that she could be there to represent her on her special day. It's kind of nice that they're still kind of friends.

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From the Burbs, Libertyville, Carpentersville, Schaumburg. 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

0: before you go, there's something I want you to have.
1: Oh, it's beautiful. But wait a minute, isn't this...
0: Yeah, yes it is.
1: But I thought the old lady dropped it into the ocean in the end.

0: random facts. Soccer has officially taken over baseball to become America's third favorite sport. Of course, football is number one, followed by basketball, then soccer, then baseball. And I'd have to say hockey and baseball are my top two. Australia has over 10,000 beaches, and it's beautiful. So you could visit a new beach every day for 27 years. The Backstreet Boys and TLC both passed on recording the song Baby One More Time. Crazy, right? So it went to a brand new artist named Britney Spears. And of course, the rest is history. And lastly, Oregon and Ohio State played in the championship in the first ever college football playoff back in 2015. And in the finals in the first ever college basketball Final Four in 1939. Ohio State won in football, Oregon won in basketball. So there you go. Some fun random facts for this Tuesday morning.
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0: Hey there, it's Jillian Bass. 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

course, we have so many artists coming to town. I know Hillary Duff is going to be here this weekend. But if you've thought about traveling somewhere to see your favorite artist at a dream venue, we are trying to make that a reality for you. Here, got another keyword coming up for you right at noon. 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

Travis and Taylor wedding, but there's something that I wanted to share that I thought was pretty cool. Adam Sandler gave some advice to the happy couple, and that's what I'm going to share with you coming up next.

0: Travis and Taylor wedding, including one guest. CEO Jonathan Thomas is opening up, saying that when he received a text from Travis inviting him to the wedding, he thought it was spam and a joke. And it wasn't until later on when Travis called him like, hey, why didn't you respond? And he's like, dude, I thought it was just a joke. And then he also spilled a little bit of tea about something that Adam Sandler said after he officiated the wedding. All the guests thought that that was going to be a joke, but nope, Adam Sandler actually talked for about 20 to 30 minutes. And he said something that I think all of us could take if we're in a marriage. Kiss each other every day, in the morning, at night, after dinner, just kiss often. And that was the advice he gave to Taylor and Travis. And I thought that was very sweet. And again, something that we can utilize in our normal lives, right?
1: Why not you? Seriously, why not?
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Again, your keyword to win is pop. Good luck. How do

0: talk about nostalgia. Do you remember growing up with the Muppets? Of course. And of course, if you didn't see, they were part of the FIFA World Cup halftime show, and it was so stinking cute. Animal was playing the drums. We had a little appearance from Miss Piggy and Kermit, of course, the OGs of the Muppets. But they also made an appearance in Noah Kahan's concert at the Citi Field in Queens, New York that night as well. They said, wow, look at all these people. Hi, everybody. Yell Elmo. Hi, Noah. Me, I just want to know if you sang Cookie Season. So Cookie Monster was on there. Elmo was on there. And of course, some of the other Muppets were at the FIFA World Cup, which is super fun that they are still around. And I believe like the Aerosmith ride at Disney is not like a Muppets ride. So we're going to have to go and check that out for sure.
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doesn't love a good fair? 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An impossible question is how you can win tickets. How about a 4-pack of tickets? Joe and Tina have another one for you tomorrow morning. Get ready for 6 days of family fun, fair food, carnival rides, farm animals, grandstand entertainment, and so much more. 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Again, the impossible question, 6:20 a.m. tomorrow morning. 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Got

like to talk about hard news, but I thought this might be affecting some people, and people are staying away from lettuce and all the healthy things because of like the crazy virus and all that. But there is a latest. The mystery's kind of been solved. Have you heard the latest on

0: So if you're like me, you've been kind of staying away a little bit from the lettuce and the leafy type plants because of like the diarrhea stuff that's supposed to be happening. I know, completely gross. However, officials are linking a Taylor Farms plant in Mexico to a parasite that causes that, you know, diarrhea. Taylor Farms supplied lettuce to Taco Bell, but it's still a little vague where all the contaminated products are. You've probably heard about the mystery surrounding us. So now they're kind of thinking that this is the reason for it. So now they're tracing it back to see where all this lettuce was. But it looks like it's only like an iceberg lettuce, which I feel like is like very much water. They always say like you should do the romaine lettuce or something else. I've been avoiding lettuce altogether. It's summertime. I'm definitely eating more ice cream than lettuce anyways. But nonetheless, there you go. The mystery's kind of been solved a little bit.
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first saw this and I was like, what? 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But it's a no-no. I'll tell you the details about it coming up.

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temperatures have been pretty warm out there, and if you see your phone is starting to get really hot, the one thing you should absolutely not do is put it in the refrigerator. Repair shops say a bunch of people are trying it lately, and it actually creates condensation, which, of course, can lead to corrosion and a broken phone fast. And we know how expensive those bad boys are. So, yes, a friendly reminder, do not refrigerate your phone, no matter how warm it is. Maybe just bring it in the house in the air conditioning and let it cool off that way. Got today's feel-good story coming up next.

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1: Well, this story comes from a man in Washington. He's a hero after using his own car to safely stop a runaway SUV on Interstate 5. His name is Paul Jackson, and he realized something was seriously wrong when he saw the driver going for a medical emergency and then saw a frightened young child in the back seat. How scary. Well, he decided to carefully guide the SUV against a concrete barrier and brought it to a controlled stop, using his own car to stop the other. He then stayed with the driver and the child until emergency crews showed up. Luckily, everyone was safe. Isn't that crazy of a story? Amazing. If you see a remarkable story, please send it my way.
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4: Yeah. Y'all know what it is. Katy Perry. Juicy J.

So I know it's only Tuesday, but you can absolutely look forward to the weekend, especially if you love some throwback tunes. Of course, we do Throwback Thursday, but also on Saturdays, we have a Saturday throwback party. Gary, the bagel guy, he plays some of your favorite throwbacks 7 until midnight. So if you're hanging out on a Saturday night, definitely keep us on. 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

So if you're like me, then the afternoon is when you need a little pick-me-up, and that's when I tend to drink coffee and or a little bit more caffeine, but not too late because then I won't be able to go to bed. Well, a new study says 5 cups of coffee per day may potentially lower your heart disease risk. I could not imagine drinking 5 cups of coffee. I would not be able to sleep more than

0: does it for me. I am Jillian Bass, wrapping up this Tuesday. Tonight, not a whole lot on the agenda. We might work on the garage a little bit if the weather cooperates and it's not too hot out there. Whatever you have planned, keep it locked here. My girl Hannah B is coming up next. You can learn Gen Z with her coming up in the 3 o'clock hour. Have a great afternoon.
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5.5. Yeah, it hasn't been so happy for me because wait until you hear what I woke up to this morning. And maybe this has happened to you. You can share some advice. We can help each other out. That's on the way.

I did not expect to wake up to what I did this morning. And maybe this has happened to you, so would love to hear your input on it as well. But I woke up, walked downstairs. There were tons and tons and tons of ants. Yes. Ants like the bug. No, not my aunt. And I didn't have all my aunts over last night. We didn't have a party. But these ants were having a party themselves. They were crawling from underneath my oven. And as someone that is diagnosed with OCD, I just cannot be in the same room as bugs. I start to freak out. They gross me out. I think it's unsanitary. And so immediately I call Eric, my boyfriend, and I'm like having a full-blown panic attack. I'm like, I cannot with these bugs. I can't with these ants. What is going on? So if you have any recommendations, you can tell that it's really tearing up my heart right now. Would love to hear from you. You can hit me up on all social platforms at Hannah B on air. Really trying to refrain from the exterminator because those can be expensive. But any sprays, any home remedies, send me a text again or all on platforms at Hannah B on air. As you

0: This week is the last week for your shot at winning a trip to see the concert of your dreams. It's Choose Your Concert. We got the airfare, hotel, all included for you, and of course, two concert tickets. Maybe you want to go somewhere, Nashville, the Grand Ole Opry, or maybe it's Red Rock, somewhere in Dallas. We are going to make it happen for you. Your next keyword is going to be with me, Hannah B., coming up at the 5 o'clock hour.
1: Me not working hard. 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Or better yet.

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The direct link is right in the comments. So

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Did you get a bad night of sleep? And maybe you're craving this, okay? Sources are saying that if you just don't get a good night of sleep, you typically crave this, which makes sense because I didn't use my CPAP last night. And I've been craving this one particular food. It's coming up.

0: 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They're saying that having a bad night of sleep makes a person crave junk food. Researchers studied 29 men and women to see what they ate after a normal night of sleep and then after a short night of sleep. I was like, okay, well, yeah, I didn't use my CPAP last night, so no wonder why I got a bad night's sleep and then I woke up and wanted donuts. Does that happen to you? Because I feel like when I do get a good amount of sleep, I feel rejuvenated, I feel awake, I feel healthy, and all I want is fruit and veggies. Literally. And then I get the worst sleep of my life, and I'm like, give me some donuts. Give me some cookies. Can you pass me those chips?
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Saturday at Second Amendment Sports in McHenry from 10 until noon for the annual Liberty Safe tent event. 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
1: 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I'm Gen Z myself, and I just learned what that means. 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
8: Star Suburban Weather.
9: Mostly cloudy, hazy sunshine for the rest of the day. Sunset at 824. Tonight, 10.

0: start off at 6 in the upper 70s, fall into the low 60s by midnight, with mostly clear skies, maybe another shower too. I'm Ron Roick with the Star 105.5 Suburban Weather. We'll take another look in about an hour.
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0: yesterday I was just talking about how I'm so ready for fall pumpkin spice lattes, pumpkin farms. I know. And I know a lot of people aren't ready for that. They're like, Hannah, slow down. Let us enjoy the summer. Well, pumpkin spice trash bags are back. The scent is baked into the bag and meant to mask kitchen smells. So some users love them while others say the scent fades. But I guess July 21st, fall, we could smell it in the air.
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For you, someone who needs caffeine to help you get through the day, maybe a cup of coffee, maybe a couple cups of coffee. Well, how much coffee is safe to drink? 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

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The American Heart Association says up to 400 milligrams of caffeine a day is safe for most people and their hearts. That is the equivalent of 4 cups of coffee. 400 milligrams? I'm bouncing off the walls after 100 milligrams.

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5: Tonight, maybe a shower mid-evening, otherwise mostly clear skies. Upper 70s at 6, low 60s at midnight. Overnight, mostly clear skies, hang around cool. Temps in the low 60s till morning. I'm Ron Rook with the Star 105.5 Suburban Weather. We'll take another look in about an hour.
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A big shout out to Sarah and McHenry, who's listening on her way to dropping her son off at baseball practice. If you're listening, would love to hear from you. Send me a text, 800-861-1057.

honestly, this absolutely made my day. So growing up, I was obsessed with doing lemonade stands almost every weekend of summer. And maybe your kids love to do them now. I thought this was so sweet. A FedEx delivery driver recently donated $100 to a family's lemonade stand after delivering their package. I was happy when I made 50 cents back in the day.

0: little after 5, I have your next Choose Your Concert keyword, which means you get to go anywhere in the U.S. to the concert of your dreams. Maybe it's Red Rocks, maybe Nashville, Dallas. You pick, you choose the venue and the artist you want to see. We get the rest, the hotel, airfare, and 2 concert tickets. So stick around. That keyword is coming up.
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make sure your Uber driver doesn't fall asleep the next time you order your Uber, okay? There was an Uber driver that recently fell asleep behind the wheel of their Tesla. The driver's passenger took video of them sleeping while driving along the 91 freeway. The passenger was asking the driver multiple questions. There was no response. And then the passenger finally contacted Uber after the ride. And this shocked me. Uber told them they were not eligible for a refund. Are you kidding me? Oh, no, I would be fighting for that refund. Are you telling me

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4: Mostly clear skies tonight. Maybe a shower. Upper 70s now, falling to the low 60s by midnight. Overnight, mostly clear skies. Cool temps in the low 60s till morning. Tomorrow, less humid, more hazy sunshine. Cooler and a high of 72. I'm Ron Moroik with the Star 105.5 Suburban Weather. Have yourself a great evening.
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1: Yesterday, I shared the whole debacle about me messing up the mac and cheese, but I wanted to let you know, for those of you that were concerned, I made salmon, green beans, and rice last night. 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

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It's all coming up.

0: The lessons I've learned. In case you didn't know this about me, bugs really do bug me. Any type of insect, I just cannot be near one. I cannot be in the same room. Like, I will lose it. And that's also part of my OCD. I will fully admit it. Okay? No shame. This morning I woke up, walked downstairs. I was like, it's going to be a great day. Tons and tons and tons of ants just crawling from under my oven. And Eric's my boyfriend. We are very clean people. I vacuum all the time. So, of course, I'm like, why is this happening? What is going on? And there's, you know, I had the ant traps, but if you have any recommendations, whether it's, you know, home remedies, you know, when to call an exterminator, please send me a text because I have been itching nonstop thinking about those tons of ants that I'm about to go home to. And no, they're not my ants. I did not have a whole party. I mean, ants, the insect. So any advice, hit me up on social platforms at Hannah B on air.
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5: 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That's nwecis.com. 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
12: 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So enjoy this 14-second session on us. I think you've done everything right and absolutely nothing wrong. In fact, anything that hasn't gone your way could probably be blamed on your father not being emotionally available because his father wasn't emotionally available, and so on. And now that you're calm and healing, you're probably driving better too.
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South Barrington yet? 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

Did you love the Brady Bunch? Well, you're going to love this news. The Brady Bunch stars are allegedly pushing for a big bucks TV comeback. Honestly, I think that would solve all the problems in our world, don't you?

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people are getting more and more picky when it comes to dating and the deal breakers. There is an increasingly common dating deal breaker. It's among single women and men with roommates. There was an online dater that said, if a man doesn't have his own place, I'm not dealing with him. Okay, that's a little high maintenance if you ask me. The man has roommates so he can afford to live there. Like, what? Too high maintenance. How is that a deal breaker?

Gen Z with Hannah B is something I do every weekday at 3:20, where I help moms understand their kids. So if you've been hearing your son or daughter say something you've never heard before, send me a text, 800-861-1055. We'll discuss it tomorrow afternoon.